Rob Thomas, kicking off our Tuesday together smooth, nice and smooth. Hey, it's me, Madison. Some news rocking the music world today. Legendary singer, songwriter, musician, actress Dolly Parton has passed away at age 80. If you haven't been on social media, if you haven't read it in the news, I think it really just rocks everybody a little bit today. Doesn't matter what kind of music you like. She's just such an icon.

0: All of the best music. You will find it each and every single day with me, Madison June, online at Madison on Air. Today is August 25th. It's Kiss and Makeup Day, Banana Split Day. Oh, I remember the first time I had a banana split. Tried to eat that entire thing and oof, it made me sick. It will also be known as the day that Dolly Parton passed away. Passing away at age 80. Oh, my heart.
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6: Here is your weather forecast from the ABK Flooring Weather Center. Partly cloudy this evening. Look for a low overnight of 61. Mostly sunny for your Wednesday with a high near 88. Chance of showers and thunderstorms Wednesday night. Partly cloudy, low 67. And for Thursday and Friday, look for slight chance of showers and thunderstorms. Sunny with a high 86.
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0: It's still burger season, isn't it? Yeah, I think so. What's an ingredient that you have used on a hamburger that's heavily underrated? This was a question that was proposed on Reddit. This post had me laughing. A lot of people put egg on a burger. That's normal. Potato chips, that's a really good one. Basil pesto. That sounds kind of fancy. Pickled onion, that is my favorite. Also, fig jam. That one's got me intrigued.
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1: Here is your weather forecast from the ABK Flooring Weather Center. Partly cloudy this evening. Look for a low overnight of 61. Mostly sunny for your Wednesday with a high near 88. Chance of showers and thunderstorms Wednesday night. Partly cloudy, low 67. And for Thursday and Friday, look for slight chance of showers and thunderstorms. Sunny with a high 86.
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1: Here is your weather forecast from the ABK Flooring Weather Center. Partly cloudy this evening. Look for a low overnight of 61. Mostly sunny for your Wednesday with a high near 88. Chance of showers and thunderstorms Wednesday night, partly cloudy, low 67. And for Thursday and Friday, look for slight chance of showers and thunderstorms, sunny with a high 86.
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Getting down all night long right here to AC/DC and more of your favorite music. Hey, it's me, Madison. Madison on Air is where you'll find me online. Of course, right now, playing Toto, Africa. War still coming up. And on the dark side, too, so don't move.

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8: Here is your weather forecast from the ABK Flooring Weather Center. Partly cloudy this evening. Look for a low overnight of 61. Mostly sunny for your Wednesday with a high near 88. Chance of showers and thunderstorms Wednesday night. Partly cloudy, low 67. And for Thursday and Friday, look for slight chance of showers and thunderstorms. Sunny with a high 86.
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0: It's official. The morning shakeup is preferred by 4 out of 5 dentists that love ridiculousness.
1: No, we're not talking about that show that's on that network that used to play videos.

0: It is officially back to school time, and a lot of middle school and high schoolers are going to have to sign forms saying they won't use AI to do their homework, because AI may be helping students get better grades, but a new study says it could be hurting what they actually learn. Research has tracked more than 30,000 students and found those who use AI saw their homework scores rise, but here's the kicker. Test scores? Not so much.
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0: come back Saturday for another big night of great live entertainment as Superstars Lone Star will be on the big stage at the Turkey Trot Festival. September 10th through the 13th at the Montgomery Brewington Park. 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
5: Here is your weather forecast from the ABK Flooring Weather Center. Partly cloudy this evening. Look for a low overnight of 61. Mostly sunny for your Wednesday with a high near 88. Chance of showers and thunderstorms Wednesday night. Partly cloudy, low 67. And for Thursday and Friday, look for slight chance of showers and thunderstorms. Sunny with a high 86.
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0: Is your health on the right track? 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Medical professionals, they have a few indicators that reveal if your health is going well. Can you put your socks on while standing up? Can you get up from the floor without using your hands? 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If you can climb a few flights of stairs without getting winded and you've got a nice firm grip, congratulations, you're pretty healthy.
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1: News this hour from Town Hall. I'm Keith Peters in Washington. At a news conference, Governor Josh Shapiro says two people from Pennsylvania are the first measles deaths in the U.S. this year.
2: Both of the individuals were from Lancaster County, and both were unvaccinated. We hope and we pray that those deaths will be the last. I want to be clear, this illness and death from measles is completely preventable. We already have the tools to protect ourselves and our families from this disease, which is one of the most contagious diseases on the face of the earth.
1: The U.S. is enduring its worst year for measles since 1991. Earlier this summer, it surpassed 2025's record-breaking measles count with 2,777 cases as of Thursday, according to the Centers for Disease Control and Prevention. Documents have been filed in court that say without Donald Trump's name, the John F. Kennedy Center for the Performing Arts would face financial peril.
3: The Department of Justice is arguing that if President Donald Trump's name is not on the Kennedy Center, that donor money for renovations will dry up, leading to its closure. The debate over adding Trump's name to the center meant to honor John F. Kennedy has been ongoing. The center's Trump-aligned board recently voted to add the phrase restored and renovated by President Donald J. Trump. Democratic Representative Joyce Beatty, an ex-officio member of the Kennedy Center, opposes these changes, citing violations of the Kennedy Center statute. The Justice Department says that without Trump's name, the center will face financial ruin. I'm Lisa Dwyer.
1: On Wall Street, the Dow by 180 points, the NASDAQ rose 171, the S&P 500 advanced 24. More at townhall.com.
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5: Here is your weather forecast from the ABK Flooring Weather Center. Partly cloudy this evening. Look for a low overnight of 61. Mostly sunny for your Wednesday with a high near 88. Chance of showers and thunderstorms Wednesday night. Partly cloudy, low 67. And for Thursday and Friday, look for slight chance of showers and thunderstorms. Sunny with a high 86.
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Hootie and the Blowfish, that'll always put you in a good mood, won't it? Madison June is my name. Hello. Hi. I hate to say this. I hate to say it right now, but officially 4 months out from Christmas. Yep, look at the date. We're 4 months away. It's crunch time, people.

0: Everything Country. I am playing it for you right here, right now. Here's the rebrand everyone is talking about. Pizza Hut, yes, Pizza Hut, the restaurant, is dropping the word pizza from its name, at least for the next 25 weeks. It's simply going by Hut for football season. This is supposed to play off the familiar Hut call at the line of scrimmage. It includes social media updates, logos, football themes, signage at all their locations. Recently, they've been throwing it back with checkered tablecloths and the red plastic cups. But taking pizza out of the name, I just think of Jabba the Hut. I don't know about you.
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4: Here is your weather forecast from the ABK Flooring Weather Center. Partly cloudy this evening. Look for a low overnight of 61. Mostly sunny for your Wednesday with a high near 88. Chance of showers and thunderstorms Wednesday night. Partly cloudy, low 67. And for Thursday and Friday, look for slight chance of showers and thunderstorms. Sunny with a high 86.
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Sometimes Dwayne and Cannon are haha funny. Sometimes they're what the funny. And sometimes they're even what are you talking about funny. 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

0: 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Let's make good things happen. If we put good out, more good will happen. I believe that. It's Memories 107.9.
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0: Hi, friends. Recently, the world's oldest living person celebrated her 117th birthday, surrounded by friends and family over in England. Her name is Ethel Katarum. How cute is that? I love Ethel. She lives in a home in Surrey, England. She was born in 1908. And yes, she's recognized by the Guinness Book of World Records as both the oldest living person and the oldest living woman. She's a grandmother of three, great-grandmother of five. She worked as a nanny, ran a nursery when she was younger. Oh, I just love that. I don't know if I want to live to 117, but good for her.
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I know you want me. Well, I know you want me for the music, for the incredible playlist, because that's just how I roll. All of our favorite music all the time. Chicago, Dead or Alive, Ready for the World, got it all coming up. But right now, it's the Eagles. Let's take it easy.

0: If you love great music, well, you're in the right spot. I'm playing it. New survey of 2,000 adults find 57% now wear tech to monitor their heart rate. So I'm talking about a Fitbit or an Apple Watch. Here's the kicker. People know that the watch monitors their sleep and their health. They wear it, but most of them don't even understand it, or they totally ignore the health alerts from their device. If you get a device about your heart rate or your activity level, have you ever got one about noise? If you go to a concert, it says, it's too loud in here, leave. Yeah, ignore that one.
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10: Here is your weather forecast from the ABK Flooring Weather Center. Partly cloudy this evening. Look for a low overnight of 61. Mostly sunny for your Wednesday with a high near 88. Chance of showers and thunderstorms Wednesday night, partly cloudy, low 67. And for Thursday and Friday, look for slight chance of showers and thunderstorms, sunny with a high 86.
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0: When it comes to being safe on the road, one state does it better than everyone else, and that is Texas. Brownsville, Texas is the safest city in the country for drivers, followed by Fort Collins, Colorado. Wonder how we stack up.
1: 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Memories 107.9.

0: Of all the stations and all the places you could get your music, we are so happy that you chose us. I am Madison June. My time is up. I got to get out of here. But make sure to lift up Dolly Parton's family in your prayers today. Complete icon. Just a legend in the music industry. Doesn't matter what kind of music you love. Hearing about the passing of Dolly Parton today has just really rocked me. I don't know about you. Passing away at 80 years old. Rest in peace, Dolly. We'll chat tomorrow. See ya.
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0: I'm going to be the Great Proclaimers. Mike Scott with great classic hits for you on the way from Def Leppard. Got Naked Eyes by suggestion and a great one from Culture Club coming up.
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6: Here is your weather forecast from the ABK Flooring Weather Center. Look for clear skies early, mostly sunny skies this afternoon, and a high near 88 degrees tonight. Chance of showers and thunderstorms, partly cloudy with a low 67. For Thursday, a slight chance of showers and thunderstorms, sunny with a high near 86. And for Friday, sunny skies with a high near 86.
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0: 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Do You Really Want to Hurt Me? 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
2: Here is your weather forecast from the ABK Flooring Weather Center. Look for clear skies early, mostly sunny skies this afternoon and a high near 88 degrees. Tonight, chance of showers and thunderstorms, partly cloudy with a low 67. For Thursday, a slight chance of showers and thunderstorms, sunny with a high near 86. And for Friday, sunny skies with a high near 86.
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0: with their big remake of the original 1975 classic from Roberta Flack. Big song, even as a remake from the Fugees, Killing Me Softly. Got The Cure and the great Tracy Chapman on the other side of these.
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0: state like South Carolina.
1: Well, Graham, meanwhile, Tuesday, winning the GOP nomination to replace her late brother in South Carolina's general election ballot, notching another win for President Trump after he threw his support behind her. Graham defeated Representative Ralph Norman in Tuesday's special GOP runoff. More on these stories, townhall.com.
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4: Here is your weather forecast from the ABK Flooring Weather Center. Look for clear skies early, mostly sunny skies this afternoon and a high near 88 degrees tonight. Chance of showers and thunderstorms, partly cloudy with a low 67. For Thursday, a slight chance of showers and thunderstorms, sunny with a high near 86. And for Friday, sunny skies with a high near 86.
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0: Robert Bell, Kool & the Gang. Late 80s, Get Down On It, and we're getting into it with great classic hits on the way this hour. Got Madonna, the great Steven Tyler, and Aerosmith, and Bill Withers next.
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1: Here is your weather forecast from the ABK Flooring Weather Center. Look for clear skies early, mostly sunny skies this afternoon, and a high near 88 degrees tonight. Chance of showers and thunderstorms, partly cloudy with a low 67. For Thursday, a slight chance of showers and thunderstorms, sunny with a high near 86. And for Friday, sunny skies with a high near 86.
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0: Ain't No Sunshine, the legendary Mr. Bill Withers. Music yet to go. This hour got Yes and Huey in the News. Stay close. They're coming up.
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0: One of several big hits for that lady. Of course, it was a big hit even as a remake. You may recall that Phil Collins did the remake of that tune. The original, though, sung by the one and only Cyndi Lauper in its true colors.
1: What keeps you up at night? 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
3: Here is your weather forecast from the ABK Flooring Weather Center. Look for clear skies early, mostly sunny skies this afternoon and a high near 88 degrees tonight. Chance of showers and thunderstorms, partly cloudy with a low 67. For Thursday, a slight chance of showers and thunderstorms, sunny with a high near 86. And for Friday, sunny skies with a high near 86.
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0: Carry On, My Wayward Son. It's Kansas. Michael Jackson, Steppenwolf, and Jay Giles coming up.
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0: Four words and a huge song from the late, great Whitney Houston, and How Will I Know. We're taking it old school, back a bit to 1985, a big song for George Michael, Andrew Ridgeley, and Wham. Andrea checking in tonight. Got Your Careless Whisper, Billy Joel, and a great one from Buffalo Springfield, right around the corner, too.
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0: Come back Saturday for another big night of great live entertainment as superstars Lone Star will be on the big stage at the Turkey Trot Festival. 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
3: Good morning, everyone. Here's your latest forecast from the ABK Flooring Weather Center. Some pretty good weather as we round out the work week. So for today, partly sunny. There is a chance of some late day showers and storms. Highs, though, into the upper 80s. For tonight, then, partly cloudy. Some showers and storms mostly early, dropping to 68. For tomorrow, we're looking pretty good. Mostly sunny. Highs running around 85. As we look ahead to Friday, mostly sunny. Starting to warm up. A high of 88. We've got some 90s arriving by the weekend. And that's your latest forecast. I'm WTWO meteorologist Jesse Walker.
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0: Buffalo Springfield. Now, that song is known by one of its lyrics as Stop, Hey, What's That Sound? But it does have a title for what it's worth.
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1: News this hour from Town Hall. I'm Jason Walker. She was one of a kind. Dolly Parton has passed away following a short battle with cancer. In an interview last year in the Associated Press, she talked about her image, her work, her life.
2: Well, I don't think about my life in terms of superstar. I'm just working girl. I always say, and it's the truth, that I am a workhorse that looks like a show horse. But I got to keep it all up, and I enjoy all of it. I love getting to dress up, doing all these things, and at Dollywood, when we get to do all the festivals and things we have. My husband always said, if anybody was ever born to be a star, it's you. Because he sees me loving to do all the things and playing. It's like playtime for me, but I take it very serious.
1: Senator Darlene Graham has captured the Republican nomination for the Senate in South Carolina in a special primary election, defeating Ralph Norman. Senator Graham says the nation will be watching the election in her state.
3: Liberals believe if they can defeat conservatives in South Carolina, then they can defeat us anywhere. Once again, they're coming for us, and the South Carolina values we hold dear.
1: A California couple in a battle with their surrogate over a newborn with a life-threatening heart defect testifying in a Texas court. Now, they say they are anguished by attempts to deny them parental rights because they previously wanted to abort the child. Sheen Gilcar called surrogate McKenna West unstable. West is hoping to take conservatorship of the baby. Fire in a hospital nursery in Pakistan has claimed the lives of 14 babies. One infant was safely rescued. More on these stories, townhall.com.
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5: Good morning, everyone. Here's your latest forecast from the ABK Flooring Weather Center. Some pretty good weather as we round out the work week. So for today, partly sunny. There is a chance of some late day showers and storms. Highs, though, into the upper 80s. For tonight, then, partly cloudy. Some showers and storms mostly early, dropping to 68. For tomorrow, we're looking pretty good. Mostly sunny. Highs running around 85. As we look ahead to Friday, mostly sunny. Starting to warm up. A high of 88. We've got some 90s arriving by the weekend. And that's your latest forecast. I'm WTWO meteorologist Jesse Walker.
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0: Rick Ocasek and the Cars, let's go. And we're going into more great classic hits, Tears for Fears, ELO, and the great one from Roxette, too, coming up.
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9: From Shake Broadcasting Sports and the Rhodes Automotive Sports Desk, I'm Ryan Emmons. Good morning, players and playettes. Let's see what's going on in the world of sports. Let's give the first serve to volleyball. Linton defeated Ligoti 3-0, 25-19, 19-11. The North Davies Cougars pick up a win over Pike Central 3-0, 27-25, 25-15, and 15. Bar Reeve sweeps Reveille 3-0, 25-12, 17-7. On the tennis court, the Ligoti Lions continue to play well. They beat South Knox 5-0, as does the North Davies Cougars, who defeated Owen Valley 5-0. At Paoli Country Club, the Ligoti Lions golf team picks up a couple of wins. 237 for the Lions, 243 for Orleans, 260 for Lanesville. Claire Wolf for Ligoti was the co-medalist in the match. At Princeton Country Club, it was the Bar Reeve Vikings, 171. Princeton, 228. North Knox, 251. Lauren Knepp for the Vikings has a big night to earn the medal. She fired a blistering minus 135. Now we head to the pitch. Both Bar Reeve soccer teams were in action. The girls all over South Vermilion, 16-1, while the boys program beat Vincennes Reveille 2-1. NCAA football news, with the Big Ten making the first move and the SEC following. The ACC and Big 12 are now also considering a ban, and I can't believe I even have to report this, on former professional players who want to return to play in college. The Big Ten formally adopted the policy on Tuesday. These discussions come after reports that Daquan Wright of the Cleveland Browns and Xavion Harris of the New Orleans Saints are leaving their respective NFL teams to play for LSU. Both Wright and Harris had played for the Tigers head coach Lane Kiffin while he was at Ole Miss. In the NFL, the Indianapolis Colts wide receiver Alec Pierce, who signed a four-year, $114 million deal to stay with the team this offseason, is expected to return to practice this week, according to head coach Shane Steichen. Pierce has been recovering from an ankle surgery and was placed on the PUP list ahead of training camp. The Colts also no longer have a need for quarterback Anthony Richardson. The former number 4 overall pick is now considered a trade candidate after Daniel Jones broke out with the franchise last season. Because of that, the Colts will start Richardson during their final preseason game as a way to show off his talent and increase his trade value. You will always be my starter as long as you're a good sport. That's all I ask. Hey, this is Brino from the Rhodes Automotive Sports Desk.
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2: Good morning, everyone. Here's your latest forecast from the ABK Flooring Weather Center. Some pretty good weather as we round out the work week. So for today, partly sunny. There is a chance of some late-day showers and storms. Highs, though, into the upper 80s. For tonight, then, partly cloudy. Some showers and storms mostly early, dropping to 68. For tomorrow, we're looking pretty good. Mostly sunny, highs running around 85. As we look ahead to Friday, mostly sunny, starting to warm up, a high of 88. We've got some 90s arriving by the weekend. And that's your latest forecast. I'm WTWO meteorologist Jesse Walker.
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0: Going to play that for a Diana who says she's working as well tonight. Thank you for checking in the studio. Glad I could get that song played for you from Roxette. Got more great tunes coming up. Billy Idol and those fine young cannibals, too.
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0: I will send that song to my 16-year-old daughter. She drives me crazy. Yes, sometimes I love her dearly, but sometimes, well, you know what that's all about if you've got kids. Fine Young Cannibals, that are the classic. Mike Scott hanging out, having a blast with you as I always do, my friends. 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
7: Good morning, everyone. Here's your latest forecast from the ABK Flooring Weather Center. Some pretty good weather as we round out the work week. So for today, partly sunny. There is a chance of some late day showers and storms. Highs, though, into the upper 80s. For tonight, then, partly cloudy. Some showers and storms mostly early, dropping to 68. For tomorrow, we're looking pretty good. Mostly sunny. Highs running around 85. As we look ahead to Friday, mostly sunny. Starting to warm up. A high of 88. We've got some 90s arriving by the weekend. And that's your latest forecast. I'm WTWO meteorologist Jesse Walker.
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1: Breaking news this hour from Town Hall. I'm Rich Thomason. Darlene Graham will get the chance to carry on her late brother's legacy in the U.S. Senate. She's won the Republican Senate runoff in South Carolina, hoping to win election to the seat that was held by Senator Lindsey Graham. Darlene thanks President Trump for his endorsement, saying it made all the difference.
2: Mr. President, Lindsey truly loved you and viewed you as one of his closest friends. I appreciate that bond and appreciate all that you've done for our country. Our victory would not have been possible without you, and we are truly grateful.
1: New developments are giving Republicans fresh momentum as they defend their Senate majority in the 2026 midterm.
3: The GOP holds a 53-47 Senate edge. Democrats need four net pickups to gain the majority, and they face headwinds. Analysts point to evidence of persistent Democratic bias in polling and historical summer polling bumps that are likely fading. The race is tightening in Michigan, while Alaska moves toward Republicans. With most vulnerable seats in states won by President Trump, Republicans maintain a strong structural advantage. Ken Lorman reports.
1: The U.S. and Canada are ramping up their trade war, hitting each other with steep new retaliatory tariffs. The world is united in grief. People across the globe bid farewell to Dolly Parton. Country music icon and actress, philanthropist, and businesswoman has died following a brief battle with cancer. She's to be laid to rest at a private service for family. Dolly Parton was 80. And not related to her passing, it just so happens that the next tropical storm that will form out in the Atlantic is to be named Dolly. Wall Street, Dow futures 33 points higher. The NASDAQ futures down 53. S&P futures off 5 points. More on these stories, townhall.com.
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5: 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Classic Tractor Fever camera crews will be on hand filming for an upcoming show. 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The White River Valley Antique Show September 9th through the 12th at the Davies County Fairgrounds in Elnora. Don't miss it! Another exciting history program is coming to the Davies County Museum Saturday, August 29th. Guest speaker Dave Kerbach from the Canal Society of Indiana will educate guests on the construction, operation, and remnants of the Wabash and Erie Canal in Davies County. The program takes a special focus on the engineering challenges that builders faced in Davies County and which elements of the canal can still be seen in the area. Everyone is invited to attend this free event at 2 p.m. in the first floor crimp room at the Davies County Museum, 212 East Main Street in Washington, Saturday, August 29th. Hope to see you there.
6: 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I'm Cannon Shake in the First Merchants Newsroom. Washington City Council spent most of Monday night's meeting dealing

0: 10% raise in pay for 2027. The council also gave a boost in pay to part-time summer employees. The council also passed an amendment to the City Animal Control Ordinance. Previously, the ordinance dealing with livestock had several exceptions and contradictions. The ordinance now channels those issues to the council on a case-by-case basis. In other business, the council renewed tax abatements for Isoflex and RS Community Builders. And at the end of the meeting, Mayor Rhodes reminded everyone that the First Friday Concerts at the Commons continues on September 4th.
1: Yeah, we have another event coming up September 4th, Friday night, from 5 to 10. They'll have two bands that night playing at the Commons, and we'll have food truck to enjoy. So come out and enjoy that Commons band on the September 4th.
0: As the summer winds down, the mayor encourages everyone to enjoy the music and food trucks at the Commons in downtown Washington. Following the council meeting, the Board of Public Works and Safety approved a request from Brian Balmer of RTC to close Main Street between 3rd and 4th Streets on October 10th for a car show in conjunction with other activities around the RTC offices. The Town of Elnora will be holding two meetings on September 4th at Elnora Town Hall. Barreeve Schools is hosting a community information meeting on September 3rd to discuss the corporation's operating referendum. And the 20th Century Chevy Car Club has announced three $2,000 scholarship recipients for the 2026 and 27 school year. We'll talk about all of these stories and more right after this.
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0: The Town of Elnora will hold two meetings on September 2nd at Elnora Town Hall. An executive session will begin at 4 p.m. for employee evaluations, and that meeting will not be open to the public. A special public meeting will follow at 5 p.m. to discuss an amendment to the town's salary ordinance and community crossings matching grant projects. Again, the meeting at 5 p.m. is open to the public. Barreeve Schools will host a community information meeting on September 3rd at 6 p.m. in the Barreeve cafeteria to discuss the school corporation's 2026 operating referendum. The Barreeve School Board has voted to place the referendum question on the November 3rd ballot. Superintendent Andrea Huff will give a presentation covering the referendum's history, the current proposal, estimated taxpayer impact, how the funds would be used, and what passage or rejection could mean for the school corporation. School board members will be on hand for a question and answer session. And the 20th Century Chevy Car Club of Washington has announced three $2,000 scholarship recipients for the 2026 and 27 school year. Cole Strange of Washington, a 2026 Barreeve graduate, plans to attend VU to study diesel technology. Skylar Jackson of Bloomfield, a 2026 North Davies graduate, plans to attend Indiana State University to study automotive engineering technology. And David Hippolyte of Vincennes, a 2026 Lincoln High School graduate, plans to attend VU to study engineering, math, and teaching. His scholarship was subsidized by the Davies County Fair Board. The scholarships are awarded to students pursuing automotive-related, technical, or engineering fields. And according to Network Indiana, emergency crews responded on Monday evening after a train hit a pedestrian in Princeton. Gibson County Dispatch says the crash happened around 5:38 p.m. near Brown and Mill Streets. Police, firefighters, and EMS crews responded to the scene. Officials have not released information about the pedestrian's condition or what led to the crash. On the area arrest report, 45-year-old William Carpenter of Elnora was arrested on account of intimidation. Bond was set at $75,000. And we have one obituary. Pete Carter of Vincennes.

0: passed away peacefully on August 24th. Visitation will be Monday from 10 to 12 noon at Goodwin Seavers in Vincennes, with graveside and full military rites following immediately after visitation at Memorial Park Cemetery. Pete Carter was 78 years old. And that's a look at news from the First Merchants Newsroom on WAMW.
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5: Good morning, everyone. Here's your latest forecast from the ABK Flooring Weather Center. We're looking good today, warm, more humid. A front moving in late will cause a chance of a few showers and storms late today and into early tonight. And behind it, some pretty good weather as we round out the work week. So for today, partly sunny, there is a chance of some late day showers and storms. Highs, though, into the upper 80s. For tonight, then, partly cloudy. Some showers and storms mostly early, dropping to 68. For tomorrow, we're looking pretty good. Mostly sunny, highs running around 85. As we look ahead to Friday, mostly sunny, starting to warm up, a high of 88. We've got some 90s arriving by the weekend. And that's your latest forecast. I'm WTWO meteorologist Jesse Walker.
0: Thank you, Jesse. It's 13 minutes past the hour in the First Merchants Newsroom. News this hour was a service of Stahl's Lakeview Restaurant in Ligoti, Craney's Body Shop on Veal Creek Road in Washington, Monty Critchlow at the Critchlow Agency in Washington, and Buchanan Mechanical, your warm, cool, and dry specialist in Washington. 64 degrees outside right now. I'm Cannon Shake with my father, Dwayne Shake, and you're listening to the Wednesday Morning Shake-Up.
6: Not Dolly. Not Dolly.
0: That was sad. Unbelievable. Oh,
6: wow, we just joined the entire country and the world today mourning the loss of Dolly Parton. You know, it just seemed like something was going on. She had canceled a lot of appearances as of late. Well, she was a very private person, too. We have learned she was secretly battling cancer. She passed away yesterday at the age of 80. Multifaceted, she was a singer, songwriter, actress, humanitarian, author, playwright. It was a brief battle with cancer. She passed away at Vanderbilt Ingram Cancer Center in Nashville, surrounded by loved ones. Dolly said she wants to rest in a beautiful bed of plush cotton because after a life wearing heavy rhinestones, she finally deserves to be comfortable and have some rest, as only Dolly would say. I saw a meme that said, let's please put foam padding around Reba McEntire. I'm so sad to hear of the passing of Dolly Parton yesterday. And again, the world, the nation mourns the loss of one of the greats. You know, you can't find a single person that would say a bad word about Dolly Parton.
0: Everybody needs to strive to be a little more like Dolly.
6: As you saw her on any appearance, that was Dolly. It truly was. So, a sad loss in the entertainment world as Dolly Parton passed away, an American icon at the age of 80. I'm going to share this picture on our Facebook page. There is a new trend out there now, and I just don't get this one at all. The shoe brand Jeffrey Campbell has debuted new barefoot heels.
0: What?
6: Barefoot heels. They're similar to fancy high heels, but there are no straps over the top of your feet. On the bottom, there's a heel beneath the back of your foot, but then it drops down to nothing below your arch, leaving the ball of your foot literally touching the ground.
0: Okay.
6: Chanel also debuted similar barefoot heel style. It's a high fashion version, having a hole worn through the sole of your old sneakers. It's unclear how much these shoes will run you. The Chanel version cost about $2,000, and they're expected to cost a fraction of that, the cheaper version, that is. Online commenters are confused. One said, "So we are just going barefoot in this contaminated hellscape?"
0: Well, that's what I'm wondering. You know, you got to think who these are marketed towards. I'm thinking celebrities walking down the carpet. You think they're going to be walking, you know, in the street or up to an event half barefoot? It seems like they're too good for that, you know?
6: Another said, "I love stepping in dog pee in the morning." And someone else said, "The Tetanus 2000s. I will put this picture up so you can actually see for yourself. It's literally your toes touching the ground with a heel, a high heel on the back of your foot. That's all it is.
0: That's not good. I don't think I like it.
6: I don't understand why we even needed this.
0: I mean, I don't wear heels regardless.
6: No, you know, me neither.
0: But I really wouldn't wear those.
6: No. And I don't see anybody really wearing them. But anyway, you'll go to WAMW Facebook page, see the picture, and I guess you be the judge.
0: Maybe if we get like 100 likes, we can get a picture of Dwayne Shake wearing them.
6: No. You will never get that. No matter how many likes it gets, you will never get that. Hey, on the classic hit list today, we're featuring all Dolly this morning.
0: You have to. Yeah, I wouldn't have it any other way.
6: So I promise, Dolly songs coming up, a Dolly tribute coming up, as we lost the icon yesterday. Everyone this morning, that unbelievable, sad, sad news. It's the Morning Shakeout brought to you by the American Legion. $15,665 in that jackpot tomorrow night.

0: Don't Mean Nothing. That is Richard Marx. Memories 107.9 WAMW. Indiana Balloon Fest. West Boggs Park coming up this weekend, Friday and Saturday. Two big days. My goodness, we're going to be high in the air, up, up, and away in that beautiful balloon. Friday morning on the Shake Up. Be sure to tune in. It should be an interesting one for sure as Shelly and I go up in the hot air balloon. 6:30 Friday morning is our plans. Remember, if you're going out to see the balloons, it's early morning or evening is when the balloons will be out. If you go at noon, you're not going to see the hot air balloons. They have to base it on the weather, as you understand. So if you want to see the balloons, it's morning or evening hours. But there's activities all day. I mean, all day. There's food. There's a beer and wine garden. There's entertainment, live music all weekend. Some great live music. There's a kid zone. You name it, it's all happening. It is the Kiwanis Indiana Balloon Fest Friday and Saturday at West Boggs Park. They're going to have pyrotechnic skydivers Friday night. A Jeep show with fireworks on Saturday. Hoosier the Bison will be there on Friday. Just a little bit of something for everyone again. So make sure you come out to West Boggs Park. I have a few passes left for a carload of people to get in thanks to Visit Davies County. If you want to go to the Balloon Fest this weekend, this is good for one carload, August 28th or 29th. Text the word, let's go with balloon again, 812-254-9269 on the Thompson Insurance texting line. Text the word balloon, and we're going to fix you up with a free pass for a carload of folks to get into Balloon Fest this weekend at West Boggs Park. Looking forward to it. Sports with Brino coming up right after this when the morning shakeup continues in a moment.
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3: From Shake Broadcasting Sports and the Rhodes Automotive Sports Desk, I'm Brian Emmons. Good morning, players and playettes. Let's see what's going on in the world of sports. Let's give the first serve to volleyball. Linton defeated Ligoti 3-0, 25-19, 19-11. The North Davies Cougars pick up a win over Pike Central 3-0, 27-25, 25-15, and 15. Barreve sweeps Reveille 3-0, 25-12, 17-7. On the tennis court, the Ligoti Lions continue to play well. They beat South Knox 5-0, as does the North Davies Cougars, who defeated Owen Valley 5-0. At Paoli Country Club, the Ligoti Lions golf team picks up a couple of wins. 237 for the Lions, 243 for Orleans, 260 for Lanesville. Claire Wolf for Ligoti was the co-medalist in the match. At Princeton Country Club, it was the Barrie Vikings, 171. Princeton, 228. North Knox, 251. Lauren Knepp for the Vikings has a big night to earn the medal. She fired a blistering minus 135. Now we head to the pitch. Both Barreve soccer teams were in action. The girls all over South Vermilion, 16-1, while the boys program beat Vincennes Reveille 2-1. NCAA football news with the Big Ten making the first move and the SEC following. The ACC and Big 12 are now also considering a ban, and I can't believe I even have to report this, on former professional players who want to return to play in college. The Big Ten formally adopted the policy on Tuesday. These discussions come after reports that Daquan Wright of the Cleveland Browns and Xavion Harris of the New Orleans Saints are leaving their respective NFL teams teams to play for LSU. Both Wright and Harris had played for the Tigers head coach Lane Kiffin while he was at Ole Miss. In the NFL, the Indianapolis Colts wide receiver Alec Pierce, who signed a four-year, $114 million deal to stay with the team this offseason, is expected to return to practice this week, according to head coach Shane Steichen. Pierce has been recovering from an ankle surgery and was placed on the PUP list ahead of training camp. The Colts also no longer have a need for quarterback Anthony Richardson. The former number four overall pick is now considered a trade candidate after Daniel Jones broke out with the franchise last season. Because of that, the Colts will start Richardson during their final preseason game as a way to show off his talent and increase his trade value. You will always be my starter as long as you're a good sport. That's all I ask. Hey, this is Brino from the Rhodes Automotive Sports Desk.
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5: Good morning, everyone. Here's your latest forecast from the ABK Flooring Weather Center. Some pretty good weather as we round out the work week. So for today, partly sunny. There is a chance of some late day showers and storms. Highs, though, into the upper 80s. For tonight, then, partly cloudy. Some showers and storms mostly early, dropping to 68. For tomorrow, we're looking pretty good. Mostly sunny. Highs running around 85. As we look ahead to Friday, mostly sunny. Starting to warm up. A high of 88. We've got some 90s arriving by the weekend. And that's your latest forecast. I'm WTWO meteorologist Jesse Wall.
0: 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If you get a message from me, you've won that free pass for family fun this weekend. Kiwanis Indiana Balloon Fest Friday and Saturday. It's a huge weekend. Drive Around Town is coming up next. But first, Madonna on the Shake Up.

0: 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The Montgomery Turkey Trot Festival returns for 4 big days, September 10th through the 13th at the Montgomery Ruiton Park. 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Daily gate admission is $10 with kids 14 and under admitted free. Enjoy lots of great demonstrations, food, and hundreds of antique tractors on the grounds from all around the Midwest. Classic Tractor Fever camera crews will be on hand filming for an upcoming show. Save the dates and join in one of the premier antique tractor shows across the Midwest. The White River Valley Antique Show September 9th through the 12th at the Daviess County Fairgrounds in Elnora. Don't miss it. Time now to highlight the day in history. We're on August 26th.
1: Yeah, we are.
2: Significant moments in history.
1: That sounded a little lackluster. You can do better than that.
2: Significant Kate. Moments in history.
1: I can't believe I got you to do it twice.
2: That's all I got.
1: 119 years ago, in 1907, Harry Houdini jumped off a bridge over the San Francisco Bay with his hands tied to a 75-pound ball and chain. He swam to the surface in less than 2 minutes without the attachments.
2: That dude was wild, man.
1: 106 years ago, 1920, we got the 19th Amendment. Women were guaranteed the right to vote on this day. That's good. 1946, 80 years ago, Norma Jean Baker signed a contract with 20th Century Fox. She soon changed her first name to Marilyn after dancer Marilyn Miller, and her last name to her mother's maiden name, Monroe. We got Marilyn Monroe on this day. Cool. 1953, 73 years ago, we got the classic sci-fi movie The War of the Worlds. That was released on this day. It was remade by Steven Spielberg in 2005, and it says here disastrously remade again last year with Ice Cube. I haven't seen the recent remake.
2: I have not.
1: I like this one. 58 years ago in 1968, the Beatles released Hey Jude. Good song.
3: Hey Jude.
1: That song was number one for 9 weeks, longer than any of the band's other hits. It was written by Paul for John's 5-year-old son, Julian, to help him through his parents' divorce. John was in the process of leaving Julian's mom, Cynthia, for Yoko Ono.
3: Yoko.
1: I feel like there's some more to say there, but I can't think of it. 1970, 56 years ago, Jimi Hendrix made his last public appearance at England's Isle of Wight Pop Festival. He shared top billing with Bob Dylan, Joni Mitchell, and Richie Havens. Jimmy would pass away less than a month later. 52 years ago, 1974, Charles Lindbergh, the first man to fly solo nonstop across the Atlantic, passed away at the age of 72. 48 years ago, 1978, the Frankie Valli theme song from Grease went to number one. 1986, 40 years ago, Ted Knight, the genius who played Ted Baxter on The Mary Tyler Moore Show, Judge Smalls in Caddyshack, and Henry Rush, animator of Cosmic Cow on Too Close for Comfort. Ted Knight died of cancer at the age of 62 on this day. He had his hand in a lot of things. I like this one. 29 years ago, 1997, we got Creed released their debut album, My Own Poison. 23 years ago, we got the Hilary Duff album, Metamorphosis, featuring So Yesterday. You like Hilary Duff, don't you?
3: Sure.
1: And we end it here. I can't believe this has been 10 years ago already in 2016. It was on this day that San Francisco 49ers quarterback Colin Kaepernick refused to stand for the national anthem. He said, quote, "I am not going to stand up to show pride in a flag for a country that oppresses black people and people of color." End quote. A few days later, he began to kneel instead out of respect for the military. Colin Kaepernick kneeled.
3: Duh.
1: That whole thing on this day.
3: Yeah.
1: That was kind of a big shift in sports and culture.
3: That's it?
1: Those are just a few things that happened years ago on August 26th.
3: Congratulations to a couple of winners here, Kent Wagler and Teresa Riker Cook. They both won a pass for a carload of people to go to the Indiana Balloon Fest this weekend at West Boggs Park. So congratulations, Teresa and Kent. We'll get those to you. And again, don't forget the Kiwanis Indiana Balloon Fest this Friday and Saturday. Huge event at West Boggs Park you don't want to miss. We have Fact or Fiction coming up after this.
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8: Good morning, everyone. Here's your latest forecast from the ABK Flooring Weather Center. Some pretty good weather as we round out the work week. So for today, partly sunny, there is a chance of some late day showers and storms. Highs, though, into the upper 80s. For tonight, then, partly cloudy, some showers and storms mostly early, dropping to 68. For tomorrow, we're looking pretty good. Mostly sunny, highs running around 85. As we look ahead to Friday, mostly sunny, starting to warm up, a high of 88. We've got some 90s arriving by the weekend. And that's your latest forecast. I'm WTWO meteorologist Jesse Walker.
3: Thank you very much, Jess. 64 degrees right now at the Washington Radio Center. 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
7: 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Son, only 30% of people can flare their nostrils.
1: Really?
7: Fact or fiction? Only 30% of people can flare their nostrils.
1: Can you do it?
7: Did I do it?
1: Yeah. And I know I can do it. All right, stop. You look weird. Seriously.
7: Am I doing it?
1: Yeah, stop. I can't look at you when you do that. It's weird.
7: Well, you told me to.
1: So you can do it. I can do it. You think Lisa can do it? Over there in the office?
7: My nostrils still flared.
1: Yeah, and I really wish you'd stop. I gotta look away. Man, if I need to talk to Lisa. That
7: did
1: would
7: you
1: complete,
7: flare your nostrils? I don't know if that counts as flaring when you bring your cheeks up. No, that ain't it. You just stop.
1: Well, that's what you did too. That is flaring. When your nostrils get bigger, that's flaring them.
7: No,
1: you look funny when you do it though. Well, I don't. Look
7: are you
1: like
7: saying
1: that.
7: You look normal?
1: No, but
7: you don't look normal anyway.
1: You look scary
7: that, when you flare your.
1: You
7: nostrils.
1: Look scary.
7: Is it a fact or fiction?
1: Well, we're two for two. Both of us can do it. So, I want to say it's more than 30%. I'll say fiction.
7: It's wrong.
1: It's always fact.
7: Fact is. Only 30% of people can flare their nostrils. Try it at home. See if you're among the elite.
1: The elite, is that what we're calling it?
7: 30% of people can flare their nostrils. That is a fact.
1: All right.
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7: Time for some happy news. 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Today is Make Your Own Luck Day. A day to take affirmative action to gain control of your life.
1: A saying I've always liked, I would rather be lucky than good.
7: Make your own luck day.
1: I would rather today. Be lucky than good.
7: Isn't that the truth?
1: Mm-hmm.
7: So make your own luck today.
1: All right. In 2018, an Irish father of three was given only a 5% chance of ever walking again after he was left paralyzed from the rib cage down. But now, the man who was given a 5% chance of ever walking again, is walking 3,000 miles across America on foot. His name is Fergus Farrell, which I like that name, and after going through months of rehabilitation, he gradually learned to walk again. And now he's gotten so strong that he's even competed in ultramarathons. Fergus kicked off his journey at the Brooklyn Bridge and plans to reach the Santa Monica Pier in 75 days. He expects to take about 80,000 steps a day as he crosses 11 states to get out west. He's also raising money through this for the Christopher and Dana Reeve Foundation in Ireland. A dad given a 5% chance to ever walk again is now walking 3,000 miles across America to raise money.
7: All right, good
1: That's
7: job.
1: That's a cool story.
7: We had our chairman's meeting last night for the Montgomery Turkey Trot Festival as we get close to the big
3: Turkey Trot, which is September 10th through the 13th. I can tell you, this is going to be one fun weekend, folks. Make sure you come out and join us. We've got John Foster on Friday night. We've got Lone Star on Saturday night. Two great bands in the beer garden. Free rides for the kids once you're on the grounds. We've got a lot more food this year. We've got truck and tractor pulls, the barbecue cook-off, the 25-gun raffle. We've got, what am I forgetting? Bingo. My goodness, who doesn't love a good game
1: of
3: bingo?
1: Can't forget the bingo.
3: It's a full weekend, September 10th through the 13th, Montgomery Brewerton Park. A big shout-out to my friends in the Montgomery Brewerton Club and to all the chairmen putting it all together. It's going to be a great weekend, and we look forward to seeing you there September 10th through the 13th. Get your Turkey Trot season passes at the Banks in Daviess County, Montgomery Brewerton Park office, Bar Reef High School office, or at the Viking Mart. $45 for the whole weekend. That includes the concerts and free rides when you're on the grounds. Not too shabby.
1: Now, we all know hazing is terrible when we think of high school or college or whatever, but if we could make it more like this, I think it would be pretty cool. At Bishop Kelly High School in Oklahoma, freshmen are now welcomed with an awkward initiation ritual that the parents love. On the first day of school, seniors crowd the parking lot and make new students give their mom, dad, or grandparent a goodbye kiss in front of everybody before going into school. The tradition began all the way back in 2001 after students decided to replace the school's old freshman pranks with something kinder, even if it's a little embarrassing. Seniors crowd the freshmen and make them give their mom, dad, and grandparents a kiss before they are allowed in the school.
3: As they should.
1: That's pretty funny.
3: Happy news is everywhere. Share some good news today. It's always better than that bad stuff. Happy Headlines brought to you by the Ketchum Memorial Center on East Ray Street in Odin. We have the latest in agriculture news after this.
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14: I'm Nicole Kraslip with Agribusiness News. I'm Brownfield. Pioneer didn't become the number one corn and soybean seed brand in the U.S. without earning that title. But they're not finished. They'll keep doing what it takes to stay number one. Using enhanced efficiency fertilizer to reduce nitrogen losses. Brownfield's Aaron Anderson has the story.
15: Leanna Nygon, Director of Agronomy and Research at the Fertilizer Institute, says EEFs help farmers better manage crop nutrients. She tells Brownfield, growers should evaluate their current nutrient management plan before selecting a product.
16: Look at your nitrogen rate and your yield. What are you getting bushels-wise for every unit of nitrogen that you're putting down? Once you identify where you think you could optimize the nitrogen cycle, and that is when you can identify what type of EEF product you should use.
15: From Indianapolis, I'm Erin Anderson for Brownfield.
14: The American Soybean Association says farmers could lose about $1 billion if EPA approves small refinery exemption petitions being proposed. Vice President Dave Wallen tells Brownfield it's frustrating to see promises by the Trump administration to increase biofuel volumes to historic levels eroded overnight.
17: A small refinery can claim that they've got an economic hardship and ask for an exemption from blending the fuel or buying the RINs to stay in compliance. EPA has started making some rumblings that that may be what they do at a record pace.
18: Advancements in biological seed treatments are bringing noticeable returns to some corn and soybean growers. Brentfield's Jared White has more.
19: Alex Rank, soybean portfolio lead with Rank Seed, says not all biologicals are created equal.
20: Historically speaking, we always see with some of these add-ons that people try to have us test. And they promise a lot and they don't deliver.
19: Max Rank, product associate, tells Brownfield that after extensive testing, Rank Seed is now offering customers the Resilient line of biological seed treatments.
21: We have enough data to support that it works as intended and as marketed. And not only is it a talc and graphite replacement, it's a fungicide. We have an insecticide and a nematicide. Works for both corn and soybeans. When you start talking an extra 6.5 bushels an acre, goes a long way.
19: Both say the added protection and yield boost are even more attractive to producers that are trying to maximize their production to combat the slumping ag economy. And I'm Jared White for Brownfield.
18: A regional EPA administrator says the public comment period is closing soon on a proposal to end the diesel emission fluid system derailments. Jim Macy says the rollback is common sense for farmers as they operate equipment.
22: If we get a resonating beep that says we're running out of fluid or we've got a problem, it shouldn't shut you down and cause you to go into a default mode and then lose your crop.
18: I'm Nicole Hasler.
3: 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In Vincennes, the August corn at $4.86. 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Purdue Farms in Washington is a friend to our area farmers. They are closed this week in Washington. Vincennes hours, 7:30 to 5 today, closed on Friday. Back with your forecast right after this.
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8: Good morning, everyone. Here's your latest forecast from the ABK Flooring Weather Center. Some pretty good weather as we round out the work week. So for today, partly sunny. There is a chance of some late day showers and storms. Highs, though, into the upper 80s. For tonight, then, partly cloudy. Some showers and storms mostly early, dropping to 68. For tomorrow, we're looking pretty good. Mostly sunny. Highs running around 85. As we look ahead to Friday, mostly sunny. Starting to warm up. A high of 88. We've got some 90s arriving by the weekend. And that's your latest forecast. I'm WTWO meteorologist Jesse Wall.
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1: Breaking news this hour from Town Hall, I'm Rich Thomason. There is an outpouring of grief the world over as people from all walks of life mourn the passing of Dolly Parton. A country music legend, an actress, businesswoman, and philanthropist, she died following a brief battle with cancer. A nephew says Dolly is now in the arms of Jesus. President Trump says she really was one of a kind, will be missed by countless millions. As a tribute, he's ordered flags to half staff for a week. Dolly Parton was 80. Darlene Graham is a step closer to filling the U.S. Senate seat that was held by her late brother, Senator Lindsey Graham. After winning the GOP Senate runoff in South Carolina, she's now focusing on November's general election.
2: Liberals believe if they can defeat conservatives in South Carolina, then they can defeat us anywhere. Once again, they're coming for us, and the South Carolina values we hold dear.
1: She's been endorsed by President Trump. Republicans preparing a major showcase for their agenda. The party's upcoming midterm convention in Dallas.
3: The two-day event will feature President Trump twice, a keynote from Vice President J.D. Vance, and 109 speakers and presentations. Organizers say the program will highlight reshoring jobs, tax relief, affordability, border security, and tough-on-crime policies, including provisions of the One Big Beautiful Bill. Moments of remembrance will also be planned. A 20,000-ticket lottery remains open, with winners notified September 4th. Jason Walker reporting.
1: From steel to cheese to toilet paper, Canada imposing $20 billion worth of tariffs on U.S. imports. Retaliation for President Trump's tariffs on Canadian goods. On Wall Street this morning, the Dow futures are down 2 points. NASDAQ futures off 42. More on these stories at townhall.com.
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7: 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I'm Cannon Chick in the First Merchants Newsroom. The Daviess County Commissioners only had 3 items on their agenda for yesterday's regularly scheduled meeting. To begin the meeting, the commissioners saw SRI, a government support business, which serves 85 of Indiana's 92 counties, award one of its 4 statewide scholarships to Daviess County resident Austin Clark. Clark is a Washington High School graduate and attends Vincennes University, and Clark's mother works in the Daviess County Mapping Department. The commissioners then approved a contract presented by Daviess County Clerk Lauren Milton to purchase 65 new voting machines. The county's current voting machines are 25 years old, and Milton told commissioners that next year, the manufacturer will no longer offer repair and support services for the aging machines. The county currently has 62 voting machines,

0: about the operating referendum for 2026. And the town of Elnora will be holding two meetings on September 2nd at Elnora Town Hall. We will talk about all of these stories and more right after this.
1: This is Anna Lou Chapman with RE/MAX Elite. Been in business today 56 years. And I just want to say to everybody out there that I've ever helped, I had the excitement of seeing you move into that new home. 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I guess that's why I keep doing it. So I thank everybody out there that's worked with me, bought, sold, just been my friend and support. You can reach me at 812-486-6031. And don't worry, I've done this a million times.
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0: The Davies County Clerk and Voter Registration Office is reminding voters that three judicial retention questions will appear on the November ballot. Voters will be asked whether Judge Mary DeBoer should be retained in the 4th District, Judge Paul Felix in the 5th District, and Judge Justin McAdam and the Indiana Tax Court. Election officials are encouraging voters to research the questions before heading to the polls, since poll workers are not permitted to provide guidance on how to vote. Bar Reef Schools will host a community information meeting on September 3rd at 6 p.m. in the Bar Reef cafeteria to discuss the school corporation's 2026 operating referendum. The Bar Reef School Board has voted to place the referendum question on the November 3rd ballot. Superintendent Andrea Huff will give a presentation covering the referendum's history, the current proposal, estimated taxpayer impact, how the funds would be used, and what passage or rejection could mean for the school corporation. School board members will also be available for a question and answer session. And the town of Elnora will hold two meetings on September 2nd at Elnora Town Hall. An executive session will begin at 4 p.m. for employee evaluations, and that will not be open to the public. A special public meeting will follow at 5 p.m. to discuss an amendment to the town's salary ordinance and community crossings matching grant projects. Again, the meeting at 5 p.m. is open to the public. On the area arrest report, 45-year-old William Carpenter of Elnora was arrested on account of intimidation. Bond was set at $75,000. And we have one obituary. Pete Carter of Vincennes passed away peacefully on August 24th. Visitation will be Monday from 10 to 12 noon at Goodwin Seavers in Vincennes, with graveside and full military rites following immediately after visitation at Memorial Park Cemetery. Pete Carter was 78 years old. And that's a look at news from the First Merchants Newsroom on WAMW.
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4: Good morning, everyone. Here's your latest forecast from the ABK Flooring Weather Center. We're looking good today, warm, more humid. A front moving in late will cause a chance of a few showers and storms late today and into early

0: overnight, and behind it, some pretty good weather as we round out the work week. So for today, partly sunny. There is a chance of some late day showers and storms. Highs, though, into the upper 80s. For tonight, then, partly cloudy. Some showers and storms mostly early, dropping to 68. For tomorrow, we're looking pretty good. Mostly sunny. Highs running around 85. As we look ahead to Friday, mostly sunny. Starting to warm up. A high of 88. We've got some 90s arriving by the weekend. And that's your latest forecast. I'm WTWO meteorologist Jesse Walker.
1: Thank you, Jesse. It's 12 minutes past the hour in the First Merchants Newsroom. 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It's 64 degrees outside right now. Gonna be a nice day. I'm Cannon Shake with my father, Dwayne Shake, and the intern, Roland Knepp, and it is the Wednesday Morning Shakeup.
2: 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It's
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2: 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We lost Dolly, Rollin.
4: Absolutely. That was one of the things I wanted to talk about, was that when you Google Dolly Parton, singer, 60-year-long career, 3,000 songs, 100 million records sold. Jolene, Coat of Many Colors, I Will Always Love You, just a list of songs. And then one thing that I don't think gets enough is philanthropist. 300 million books to kids, 6 months to 5 years, 5 different countries.
1: It's amazing.
4: And I'm not saying go give a whole lot of money. I'm saying go time. Go volunteer somewhere. Go do some volunteer work for a group. Go, I mean, if you have the money, donate some money. Just spend your time helping other people.
1: Everybody needs to be a little bit more like Dolly.
2: Boy, that was well done, Roland.
1: Mm-hmm.
2: So true. And the Imagination Libraries are used in this area even.
1: You know, some of my best friends with kids, I know, just down the road from me, they got a few books from it. They use it. They love it.
2: Yes, Dolly was an actress, a philanthropist, a talented singer-songwriter, and just a genuine good person. We need more Dollies. We really do. Everybody mourning the loss today of the great Dolly Parton. Passed away after a brief battle with cancer at the age of 80 yesterday. Well done on the corner today, Roland.
1: Roland's Corner.
2: Good respect to the legendary Dolly Parton. Well, we've got Oreo back in the news. Oreo is taking their famously creative flavors into serious, strange territory. 3 new limited edition cookies, including a first of its kind meat flavored cookie.
1: Listen, I already tried. Last time we talked about Oreos, my girlfriend Grace caught wind and ordered them.
2: Yes, I remember
1: this. The turkey and gravy Oreos.
2: And they were
1: turkey
2: bad.
1: And gravy. It doesn't give me a lot of confidence for the meat Oreo. I'll just leave it at that.
2: What about you, Roland?
4: Seems like they have too much money to throw around, in my opinion.
2: The new lineup features banana pudding. That one might work.
1: Yeah, maybe it could.
2: I know this one will. The deep fried Oreo.
1: Oh, heavens.
2: I love.
1: Now, wait a minute. Now, why didn't you lead with that?
2: I should have. You've had the deep fried Oreo, right, Roland?
4: Yeah.
2: I mean, who hasn't? Fry anything. When you fry anything, it just takes it to a whole new level.
1: I don't know what it is, but man, those are my weakness. I will travel for a fried Oreo.
2: And the third one is the chicken and waffles. With fans getting to decide which one returns in 2027, the chicken and waffles version combines waffle-flavored cookies with a dual layer cream inspired by fried chicken and maple syrup.
1: No.
2: Deep fried Oreos features fried dough flavored cream and dark chocolate.
1: Oh, I'm sold. I don't need to hear anything else.
2: Banana pudding pairs banana and vanilla pudding flavors. Fans can only vote online through October 12th, with the winner announced October 13th. The cookies hit stores this week if you want to try them. Now Grace is going to go out and get them.
1: Well, if deep fried Oreo doesn't win by a landslide, I'll do something about it.
2: It's going to be chicken and waffles. You know it is.
1: Why? Does that sound good to you?
2: No, not at all.
1: It sounds better than deep fried Oreo?
2: No. Roland, are you all right over there?
4: It's got that curiosity factor to it.
2: Yeah. I mean, it's just like when you bought the last flavors.
1: If curiosity killed the cat, Roland, what do you think it would do to you?
4: Probably put me in a sugar coma.
1: Yeah. You might not... It might not kill you, but I think you'd be limping. It's got to be the deep fried Oreo. That actually sounds good.
2: I
1: love dark chocolate too, so it all just kind of falls into place.
2: I don't even know why I'm here anymore. These guys got it. These guys got it under control.
1: You're like the mediator.
2: I just push the buttons. Let's play the brain teaser. 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The margaritas are back at El Mazatlan. 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And today's Brain Teaser winner... we'll receive a $10 gift certificate for your next meal at El Mazatlan. 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What's your question today, son?
1: Here it is.
2: All right.
1: 61% of parents say that they are not good at this. What is it?
2: Uh-oh. Roland, be careful here. Your parents may be listening.
1: 61% of parents say they are not good at this.
2: Be very careful, Roland.
1: What is it?
2: What is your guess?
4: Disciplining their children.
1: This kid needs discipline. No, that's not it, but good guess.
2: Crown this boy, will ya?
1: Yep.
2: That is not it, no.
1: But he's just out of control in here.
2: He does. He gets a little rowdy. Phone lines are open, 812-254-9269. If you want to take a guess, we'll get you a $10 gift certificate to El Mazatlan with the right answer.
1: 61% of parents say they are not good at this. What is it?
2: 812-254-9269. That's the Thompson Insurance Studio line. Take a shot at it. You know you're a parent out there. What do you think you're not so good at? That was kind of a bad way to word that, wasn't it? Good morning. What is your guess?
5: Potty training.
2: Oh, that's good, a good guess. One. That's a good one. That
1: not
2: is not
1: quite
2: it. That is not it. But that is a good guess. 812-254-9269. This is well over half. 61% of parents are not good at this. What is your guess this morning?
5: Is it cooking?
1: It is.
2: It is cooking.
1: It's cooking. That's Yay. It. Wow.
2: You got it. Are you not a good cook?
5: I'm a good cook, actually.
2: Okay, well, that's good to know. But 61% of parents are not. Who is this?
5: Jackie Weiskaper.
2: All right, Jackie, you hang on. We're going to get you a $10 gift certificate. You don't have to do any cooking tonight because you get a $10 gift certificate to El Mazatlan.
1: Yeah.
2: I thought that one was tough. Good job, Jackie.
1: I thought I had a good hint lined up. It was going to be something along the lines of, Dad was never any good at this.
2: I knew that was coming.
1: But Shelly, you know,
2: she's the best. My goodness.
1: 61% of parents say they're not good at this. What is it? The answer is cooking.
2: And if you want Exhibit A, look at me.
1: We ate well. You know, as I get older, too, I see it. It's like, what am I going to do with chicken, beef, or, you know, something tonight? It's just all different combinations of the
2: Cook
1: same stuff.
2: Cook it up. We'll play again tomorrow after the 7 o'clock news on WAFW.

0: 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Howard Jones on Memories 107.9. We'll take five for your community at the bottom of the hour. And we've got sports with Brino on the way after this.
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9: From Shake Broadcasting Sports and the Rhodes Automotive Sports Desk, I'm Brian Emmons. Good morning, players and playettes. Let's see what's going on in the world of sports. Let's give the first serve to volleyball. Linton defeated Ligoti 3-0, 25-19, 19-11. The North Davies Cougars pick up a win over Pike Central 3-0, 27-25, 25-15, and 15. Bar Reeves sweeps Revee 3-0, 25-12, 17-7. On the tennis court, the Ligoti Lions continue to play well. They beat South Knox 5-0, as does the North Davies Cougars, who defeated Owen Valley 5-0. At Paoli Country Club, the Ligoti Lions golf team picks up a couple of wins. 237 for the Lions, 243 for Orleans, 260 for Lanesville. Claire Wolf for Ligoti was the co-medalist in the match. At Princeton Country Club, it was the Barrie Vikings, 171. Princeton, 228. North Knox, 251. Lauren Knepp for the Vikings has a big night to earn the medal. She fired a blistering -135. Now we head to the pitch. Both Bar Reef soccer teams were in action. The girls all over South Vermilion, 16-1, while the boys program beat Vincennes Revee 2-1. NCAA football news, with the Big Ten making the first move and the SEC following. The ACC and Big 12 are now also considering a ban, and I can't believe I even have to report this, on former professional players who want to return to play in college. The Big Ten formally adopted the policy on Tuesday. These discussions come after reports that Daquan Wright of the Cleveland Browns and Xavion Harris of the New Orleans Saints are leaving their respective NFL teams to play for LSU. Both Wright and Harris had played for the Tigers head coach Lane Kiffin while he was at Ole Miss. In the NFL, the Indianapolis Colts wide receiver Alec Pierce, who signed a four-year, $114 million deal to stay with the team this offseason, is expected to return to practice this week, according to head coach Shane Steichen. Pierce has been recovering from an ankle surgery and was placed on the PUP list ahead of training camp. The Colts also no longer have a need for quarterback Anthony Richardson. The former number four overall pick is now considered a trade candidate after Daniel Jones broke out with the franchise last season. Because of that, the Colts will start Richardson during their final preseason game as a way to show off his talent and increase his trade value. You will always be my starter as long as you're a good sport. That's all I ask. Hey, this is Brino from the Rhodes Automotive Sports Desk.
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12: Good morning, everyone. Here's your latest forecast from the ABK Flooring Weather Center. Some pretty good weather as we round out the work week. So for today, partly sunny. There is a chance of some late-day showers and storms. Highs, though, into the upper 80s. For tonight, then, partly cloudy. Some showers and storms mostly early, dropping to 68. For tomorrow, we're looking pretty good. Mostly sunny. Highs running around 85. As we look ahead to Friday, mostly sunny. Starting to warm up. A high of 88. We've got some 90s arriving by the weekend. And that's your latest forecast. I'm WTWO meteorologist Jesse Walker.
0: Time now to take five for your community, brought to you by German American Bank. And we have Cindy Barber and Lauren Melton with us for the Women in Local Leadership meeting this month. Cindy, I'm going to start with you. Women in Local Leadership, for those not familiar with it, what a great group that has. It's just been growing each time you guys meet, I do believe.
13: Yeah, it's wonderful. It's one day a month or one lunch a month where women can come together and network and then learn something about the community. So this is a special one for us, and we're grateful for Lauren's support and involvement.
0: Lauren's going to help with the program this month. Lauren, tell us what all you're going to cover at the meeting.
14: I'm really excited, and I'm going to have to talk fast because I have so much to talk about. We're going to talk about running for office. So if you've ever thought about running for any kind of an elected position, what kind of forms will you fill out? What kind of deadlines are you looking at? What kind of financial information are they going to need? And code of ethics. So that's pretty important. We're going to talk about voter registration and who's on the ballot this fall and who's running, you know, next year, what positions are open if you're interested. Just a lot of information.
0: Well, and one thing you've been working to get the word out on is a couple of the questions that people will see on the ballot this time around.
14: Yes, there are two constitutional questions and three judge retention questions that for the whole state. And if you're in Barrie, you will have a referendum on there also.
0: Yeah, so be prepared for that. And that one, those always kind of, it's good that you're getting the word out early so people get a chance to study and look at it a little bit, because they'll even throw me off sometimes. I'm just thinking about just going in and voting for a person, and then you throw these questions in there.
14: Yes.
0: It throws you off a little bit.
14: A lot of times you kind of know the candidates, but you read that and aren't prepared. So I'm trying to share those on the clerk Facebook page. It's Davies County Clerk Voter Registration. So kind of watch for that, and then it gives you some time to do some research.
0: And we do sometimes kind of brush over those, but those are important, or they wouldn't be on there.
14: They absolutely are important. And people do tend to do that because they just aren't sure, so they just don't answer them, which is okay. You don't have to vote for everything, but you should. Your vote counts. You should.
0: Well, and we definitely want to encourage more people to come out and run for office. So I think this is a great thing you're doing, because people may be not doing it because they don't know what all it entails. So you're going to break it down. They should never let that keep them from running for office.
14: Absolutely not. It can be intimidating if you don't understand the process. But once you learn about it, it's really not that bad at all. We walk you through it. We're right there the whole time.
0: And women in particular in this one.
14: Absolutely.
0: Ladies rock.
14: Yes. Get out there.
0: Women in local leadership, back to you, Cindy, again. The meeting, give us all the details of when you're going to be meeting.
13: Sure. So we'll be at two places, actually, because they're right by each other and they're important to our county. We'll be at the Government Center to start out. We'll have lunch, which we always do, a little time for networking and conversation, just to meet the women that are there. We'll do that in the lobby area of the Government Center there on 300 East Heffron. Then we're going to, after Lauren has a chance to speak to, well, we'll move over to the commissioner's room. So we'll also talk about the government meetings that folks can join or watch anytime, the recordings on YouTube. So ways to be more informed about government in general. And then we're going to head over to the courthouse. It's such a lovely, beautiful representation of our county government. So we'll get a tour over there as we close out. 11:30 to 1 next Thursday, September the 3rd. I think there's a referendum meeting that night in Montgomery. So that'll be a good time for us to kind of talk about what's coming up and other ways to get involved. We'll have some women there who have been elected and have run for office and are in positions, elected positions with the county. So that'll be nice too, just a way to come together. It's really, civic engagement is so important, and being informed, an informed voter is important, and getting more involved is really vital to our process and our community.
0: It's next Thursday. Ladies, again, anyone who's listening can be a part of this, whatever age level you want, from 18 to 80 or anywhere in between.
13: Absolutely. And so they also have a Facebook presence through the Davies County Chamber of Commerce. I neglected to mention that. This is a program of the Davies County Chamber of Commerce. So either if you're on Facebook, check out their Facebook page and look for information there, or just get a hold of Daniel Cullen at the chamber and get signed up. We'd love to see you. Purdue Extension will be sponsoring lunch by M&M Creation. So that'll be a good catered lunch. Again, just a great time to come together. This is something Lauren and I, we do a running for office program that's a little bit longer and a little bit more involved. We try to offer that as often as we can. And then it also, we also touched on this in Leadership Davies County, which still is open till next Tuesday, taking those applications. So keep those coming in, and we'll have a whole day of local government actually as a part of that program.
0: Women in Local Leadership meet from 11:30 to 1. That's next Thursday, September 3rd. Contact the chamber on their Facebook page, or get in touch with Daniel to reserve your spot. But definitely informative as we talk about how you can run for office, all the information you need, and what's coming up on the next ballot. Ladies, thank you so much. Have a great day.
14: Thank you. You too.
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12: Good morning, everyone. Here's your latest forecast from the ABK Flooring Weather Center. Some pretty good weather as we round out the work week. So for today, partly sunny. There is a chance of some late day showers and storms. Highs, though, into the upper 80s. For tonight, then, partly cloudy. Some showers and storms mostly early, dropping to 68. For tomorrow, we're looking pretty good. Mostly sunny, highs running around 85. As we look ahead to Friday, mostly sunny, starting to warm up, a high of 88. We've got some 90s arriving by the weekend. And that's your latest forecast. I'm WTWO meteorologist Jesse Wall.
17: Thank you very much, Jesse. 20 minutes in front of 8 o'clock. We have birthdays and anniversaries to get to in a little bit. Lintz Lock and Safe, safe joke of the day on the way to. Elton John right now and Sad Songs Say So Much. It's the shake-up.

0: This is T.C. 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Therefore, my beloved brothers, be steadfast, immovable, always abounding in the work of the Lord, knowing that in the Lord your labor is not in vain. 1 Corinthians 15:58. 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Hey, this has been T.C. Cook with your Message Minute. 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
2: Stoll's Lakeview Restaurant is widely known in southern Indiana for its fabulous buffet and spectacular view of West Boggs Lake, a short country drive on Highway 231 north of Lagodi.
3: Good morning, everyone. Here's your latest forecast from the ABK Flooring Weather Center. Some pretty good weather as we round out the work week. So for today, partly sunny. There is a chance of some late day showers and storms. Highs, though, into the upper 80s. For tonight, then, partly cloudy. Some showers and storms mostly early, dropping to 68. For tomorrow, we're looking pretty good. Mostly sunny. Highs running around 85. As we look ahead to Friday, mostly sunny. Starting to warm up. A high of 88. We've got some 90s arriving by the weekend. And that's your latest forecast. I'm WTWO meteorologist Jesse Wall.
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0: 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You're home for the Hatchets. 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You're home for the Hatchets. On Friday morning, we're going to take the shakeup high in the air at the Indiana Kiwanis Balloon Fest at West Boggs Park. It's going to be a fun morning. We'll be up in the hot air balloon, up and away, leaving about 6:30 a.m., I believe, is the intended plan. So we'll be giving you live updates from the Balloon Fest. I'm looking forward to that. It's a big weekend at West Boggs Park, so make sure you bring the family. Come on out. Lots of activities for the kids. There's a kid zone. There's an adult egg hunt. There's live music, beer, wine garden, and, of course, hot air balloons in the morning and in the evening. Pyrotechnic skydivers, fireworks, a Jeep show. I mean, it's all part of the weekend at West Boggs Park. 9 minutes in front of 8 o'clock, the Lentz Lock and Safe Safe Joke of the Day is coming up, and we check our birthdays and anniversaries after this.
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0: 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Here we go. There was a poor old Irish shoe repairman whose shop was next door to a very upscale French restaurant. Every day at lunchtime, Mike, the Irish gent, would go out the back of his shop and eat his soda bread and maybe a kipper or a piece of Irish blue cheese while smelling the wonderful odors coming from the restaurant's kitchen next door. One morning, the Irishman was surprised to receive an invoice in the mail from the adjoining restaurant for enjoyment of food. Mystified, he marched right over to the restaurant to point out that he had not bought anything from them. The manager said, "Well, you're enjoying our food, so you should pay for us. Pay us for it." The Irishman refused to pay, and the restaurant took him to court. At the hearing, the judge asked the restaurant to present their side of the case. The manager said, "Every day this man comes, sits outside our kitchen, smells our food while eating his. It is clear that we are providing added value to his poor food, and we deserve to be compensated for it." The judge then turns to Mike, the Irish guy, and says, "What do you have to say for this?" The old Irishman didn't say a thing, but smiled, stuck his hand in his pocket, and rattled the few coins he had inside. The judge then asked him, "Well, what is the meaning of that?" The Irishman replied with a smile, "I'm paying for the smell of his food with the sound of my money." And that is today's Lint's Lock and Safe safe joke of the day. A little delayed reaction over there, but we got something.
2: I got nothing to add. I mean, it's not bad.
0: Roland?
3: Right. It was a little long-winded for my taste, but it was good.
4: You lose something in translation.
0: Everybody's a critic. Tomorrow's a new day.
2: It took us a minute and a half to get to the punchline.
0: The safe joke of the day is brought to you by Kent the Key Man at Lint's Lock and Safe in Washington. Rough crowd. Wow. Birthdays and anniversaries are on the way next.
5: 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Highway 57 South across from Bob's in Washington.
0: It's a big night. League night starts tonight at Champion Lanes. The Tuxedo Rollers are back. Look out. And I think we got 8 teams this year, maybe more.
2: Mm-hmm.
0: That's awesome.
2: We're going to walk in there with a Bad to the Bone plan. That's going to be our intro song when we walk in.
0: Absolutely. In our bowling shirts.
2: Da-na-na-na-na-na.
0: It's wishful thinking anyway.
2: Striking fear in the hearts of all our opponents at Champion Lanes.
0: Tonight, Mixed League starts 6:30 p.m. At Champion Lanes. It's always a good time. Leagues will take you through the winter months. If you want to still form a team, I'll bet they'll squeeze you in tonight. Come on out. It is a great way to pass the winter months ahead. MyChampionLanes.com is the website for more information. 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Try yours at Scooter's Coffee, Highway 57 South, across from Bob's in Washington. On the birthday list, Ryland Durr is 15 years old today. Happy birthday, Ryland Durr. You'll see him walking the hallways at Bar Eve. Be sure to wish Ryland Durr a very happy birthday. That is from Dad. Happy birthday, Ryland. Hope you have a great day. Happy birthday, John Lee. John Lee celebrates today. From your daughter, Jess, Clay, and the boys. Happy birthday. Best wishes to John Lee celebrating a birthday today. Happy birthday to Stefan Arne. Wishing you a happy 35, Stefan. From all the family, happy birthday, Stefan Arne, celebrating today. Brittany Gepner has a big, big birthday today. Happy birthday wishes going out to Brittany Gepner. From Roger, Raleigh, Hayden, Riggs, Judy, Charlie, and all the crew at the Country Garden. Happy birthday wishes to Brittany Gepner. Stop by and wish her all the best at Heller's Country Garden today. Mike and Jane Milligan, 48 years of wedded bliss.
2: Happy anniversary.
0: That's a couple of characters right there.
2: That's awesome.
0: All the best. Now, listen, Mike, you make sure to take her out for a good steak dinner tonight. 48 years?
2: Mm-hmm.
0: Come on, you can do it. Happy anniversary, guys. All the best to you. Here's another wish on 48 to Mike from your loving wife, Jane. It says, I'd like to request you play Shimmy Shimmy Coco Pop. I can't play the song, but I'll sing it for you. Shimmy Shimmy Coco Pop, Shimmy Shimmy Pop.
2: I think that was better than hearing the actual song.
0: Jane and Mike, Mo Milligan.
2: Who sings that again?
0: It was the Little Imperials. Yeah, Little need, Anthony and the Imperials. Yeah.
2: We need to keep it that way.
0: And lastly, Austin Rowland is celebrating a birthday today. Happiest of birthdays to Austin Rowland from your family. Happy birthday, Austin. That is the list. Let's pick a winner now. We will get them a $10 gift certificate to Champion Lanes, medium drink of your choice, and birthday cake bite at Scooters. Roland, the winner.
6: Stefan Arney.
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8: Breaking news this hour from Town Hall. I'm Rich Thomason. President Trump's endorsement comes through for this candidate.
9: In Columbia, South Carolina, Tuesday night.
10: So, South Carolina Republicans, I humbly accept your nomination to serve as the Republican nominee.
9: Senator Darlene Graham celebrating her victory in a Republican primary runoff to replace her late brother Lindsey Graham on the state's general election ballot for a seat in the U.S. Senate.
10: I continue to miss Lindsey every day, and there is still a big hole in my heart.
9: And she thanked President Trump for his endorsement. Graham will face Democrat Annie Andrews in November, but sounded confident.
10: South Carolina is truly Trump country.
9: I'm Ben Thomas.
8: She rose from humble beginnings in the mountains of Tennessee, achieving worldwide fame and the adoration of millions. Dolly Parton has died. The world is mourning the loss of a country music legend and pop icon, also an actress and an accomplished businesswoman. Dolly fought a brief battle with cancer. She was 80. The Secret Service is taking action as concerns over presidential security remain in the spotlight.
11: Three agency officials have been placed on administrative leave while the Office of Professional Responsibility investigates possible misconduct. The officials were working in non-law enforcement roles, and authorities have not disclosed the allegations. The move comes after multiple reported threats against President Trump and recent scrutiny of security operations, including a probe into a possible leak involving Vice President J.D. Vance's detail. Ken Lorman reporting.
8: U.S.-Canada trade war is heating up with tariffs and retaliatory tariffs. On Wall Street, Dow futures 18 points higher, NASDAQ futures down 71 points. More on these stories at townhall.com.
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2: 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I'm Cannon Shake in the First Merchants Newsroom. Some quick road closure notices. 775 East between 800 and 875 North will be closed today for road improvements, and 300 North between 800 and 850 East will be closed today for a tree removal. Washington City Council spent most of Monday night's meeting dealing with finances. The evening began with a public hearing on a proposed ordinance transferring funds from the Rainy Day Fund to the swimming pool account due to some unexpected maintenance costs at the city pool. There were no comments either way from the public, and the hearing was quickly adjourned. During the regular meeting, the council passed the ordinance authorizing moving the needed funds from the Rainy Day Fund and a related resolution moving funds within the swimming pool budget. The council also passed three ordinances giving Washington City employees, police officers, firefighters, and elected officials an approximate 3.5% raise in pay for 2027. The council also gave a boost in pay to part-time summer employees. The council then passed an amendment to the City Animal Control Ordinance. Previously, the ordinance dealing with livestock had several exceptions and contradictions. The ordinance now channels those issues to the council on a case-by-case basis. In other business, the council renewed

0: Works and Safety approved a request from Brian Bommert of RTC to close Main Street between 3rd and 4th Streets on October 10th for a car show in conjunction with other activities around the RTC offices. The town of Elnora will hold two meetings on September 2nd at Elnora Town Hall. An executive session will begin at 4 p.m. for employee evaluations, and that will not be open to the public. A special public meeting will follow at 5 p.m. to discuss an amendment to the town's salary ordinance and community crossings matching grant projects. Barreave Schools will host a community information meeting on September 3rd at 6 p.m. in the Barreave Cafeteria to discuss the school corporation's 2026 operating referendum. The Barreave School Board has voted to place the referendum question on the November 3rd ballot. Superintendent Andrea Huff will give a presentation covering the referendum's history, the current proposal, estimated taxpayer impact, how the funds would be used, and what passage or rejection could mean for the school corporation. School board members will be on hand for a question and answer session. And according to Network Indiana, emergency crews responded Monday evening after a train hit a pedestrian in Princeton. Gibson County Dispatch says the crash happened around 5:38 p.m. near Brown and Mill Streets. Police, firefighters, and EMS crews responded to the scene. Officials have not released information about the pedestrian's condition or what led to the crash. On the area arrest report, 45-year-old William Carpenter of Elnora was arrested on account of intimidation. Bond was set at $75,000. And we have one obituary. Pete Carter of Vincennes passed away peacefully on August 24th. Visitation will be Monday from 10 to 12 noon at Goodwin Seavers in Vincennes, with graveside and full military rites immediately following visitation at Memorial Park Cemetery. Pete Carter was 78 years old. And that's a look at news from the First Merchants Newsroom on WAMW.
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6: Good morning, everyone. Here's your latest forecast from the ABK Flooring Weather Center. We're looking good today, warm, more humid. A front moving in late will cause a chance of a few showers and storms late today and into early tonight. And behind it, some pretty good weather as we round out the work week. So for today, partly sunny, there is a chance of some late day showers and storms. Highs, though, into the upper 80s. For tonight, then, partly cloudy. Some showers and storms mostly early, dropping to 68. For tomorrow, we're looking pretty good. Mostly sunny, highs running around 85. As we look ahead to Friday, mostly sunny, starting to warm up, a high of 88. We've got some 90s arriving by the weekend. And that's your latest forecast. I'm WTWO meteorologist Jesse Walker.
0: Thank you, Jesse. It's 11 minutes past the hour in the First Merchants Newsroom. News this hour was a service of Donaldson and Wagner Insurance. With us, you are number one, and the Villages at Oak Ridge. It's 65 degrees right now. I'm Cannon Shake with my father, Dwayne Shake, and the intern, Roland Knepp. And you're listening to the Wednesday Morning Shakeup.
7: Roland's got a fundraiser.
8: Absolutely.
7: Tell him, Roland.
8: So, Sunday, August the 30th, that is this Sunday, the North Davies High School parents, class of 2028, this is for post-prom and senior activities for the North Davies class of 2028. It's turkey dinner carryout. Starting at 10:30 until sold out at the Odin Lock.

0: Eleanor Straight Odin. 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Marinated turkey, cheesy potatoes, green beans, rolls. 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Once again, Sunday, 10:30, until sold out. 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
1: It will be for a great cause, not to mention, marinated turkey. Marinated turkey. Rolling out of all that, all you had to say, really, was marinated turkey.
0: I mean, you could say that, but green beans, cheesy potatoes.
1: All right, fine.
2: It's good stuff.
1: Tell him, though, Kenny.
2: Tell him what?
1: Marinated turkey.
2: Yeah.
1: Really, all he had to say was marinated turkey.
2: Yeah, you could have stopped there. I mean, I'm sold. Hey, I got a joke. It's not even a joke. I thought this was funny, so I want to say it.
1: Cannon's got a joke!
2: It's not even a joke.
1: Okay.
2: It's a sentence. It's a statement.
1: Go ahead.
2: My binoculars finally came in the mail, so I went to look for the hawk, and he was crouched in a tree, looking back at me with slightly more expensive binoculars.
1: There you go! Cannon Shake, everybody!
2: Thanks, Rowan.
1: Cannon Shake, everybody. How about another installment of Would You Rather?
2: Sure.
1: Would you rather have a lifetime supply of your favorite food or a lifetime supply of your favorite beverage? Rollin? Rollin, it's
0: probably food.
1: Okay.
2: Yeah, I'm thinking food. Food's usually more expensive, and it's not good to drink your calories.
1: Okay, fair enough. Would you rather have the power of telekinesis, moving objects with your mind, or telepathy? Reading minds.
2: I feel like reading minds could take you a lot further than telekinesis.
1: Rollin?
0: So, asterisk on it. Can I control when I read minds?
2: Or are you just constantly, I mean, you flooded with information?
0: Because that's telekinesis if it's just constant. But if I can control when I read minds, then yeah, absolutely.
1: Phew. You guys are really looking deep into
2: this. I mean, either way, you could make a lot of money with it, be a good stage act.
1: Here's a good one. Would you rather have a rewind button or a pause button? This is a good one.
2: If I pause time, am I able to do anything? Or is it just everything froze? Because if...
0: No, you get to do stuff.
2: Everything's just paused, so what's the point?
1: So you want a rewind button?
0: 100%. Rollins said some interesting things that I would kind of like to go back and
2: do. Well, don't repeat those.
3: Yeah.
1: Is he now referring to himself in the third person over there or what?
3: I do that all the time.
2: Cannon understands it. You know, I don't think it's good to second guess yourself, though. I think, you know, you learn from mistakes. I don't think the rewind button would be good. I think growth comes from making mistakes and then learning from
1: it.
2: You know what I mean?
0: I see that, yeah.
2: But pause... I don't know either. I'll probably go pause.
1: Would you rather sneeze spaghetti or cough meatballs? Rollin?
0: Sneeze spaghetti?
1: No, not me.
2: You'd rather cough up meatballs? That's not going to feel good coming up the throat.
0: That just feels like that would hurt.
2: I feel like even the spaghetti could feel kind of satisfying, you know, pulling the rest of it out.
1: What are we even talking about? Can we go on here? Would you rather only be able to eat desserts or only be able to eat savory foods?
2: Savory all day.
1: Yeah, that one's too easy.
2: No question.
1: Would you rather never feel physical pain or never feel emotional pain? That one's tough.
2: If I could not feel physical pain, I'd be a really good boxer, I think.
1: Rollin?
0: Probably physical pain.
1: Would you rather be a professional athlete in a sport you hate? Or have your dream job but work for a terrible boss? Ooh. Mm.
2: In a sport you hate.
1: You're still a professional athlete.
2: Either way, I'm probably making more money going that route.
0: Yeah.
2: I'd be the best cricket player you've ever seen.
1: Would you rather only be able to whisper or only be able to shout?
0: Whisper and just say my throat's dry.
1: I gotta go with whisper on this one.
2: You know, there's some people that talk in a low tone of voice, and it kind of demands attention, you know what I mean?
1: Yeah.
2: I like whisper.
1: It's kind of like how Matthew McConaughey flows. All right.
2: 342 posse track.
1: Last one. Would you rather be a genius in a world of mediocrity or average in a world of geniuses? Ooh. Wow.
2: Probably option one. Why would you want to be the dumbest one of the bunch, you know?
1: I think that one, yeah. Rollin?
0: I feel like I would go the first one, but also with the second one, it's like, but maybe they're all like that kind of weird smart, where you're just like...
1: You're average in a world of geniuses.
2: You got normal smart, you got weird smart.
0: Yeah.
2: It's a blurry line.
0: I would go the first one.
1: Okay. Good talk, guys. Good talk. We learned a lot about you there. It's intern Rollin. That's Cannon in the news chair. My name is Dwayne. I just push the buttons. It's their world. I just live in it. 818 Morning Shakeup, powered by the American Legion. Tomorrow night, 15,665.

0: From Shake Broadcasting Sports and the Rhodes Automotive Sports Desk, I'm Brian Emmons. Good morning, players and playettes. Let's see what's going on in the world of sports. Let's give the first serve to volleyball. Linton defeated Ligoti 3-0, 25-19, 19-11. The North Davies Cougars pick up a win over Pike Central 3-0, 27-25, 25-15, and 15. Bar Reeves sweeps Reveille 3-0, 25-12, 17-7. On the tennis court, the Ligoti Lions continue to play well. They beat South Knox 5-0, as does the North Davies Cougars, who defeated Owen Valley 5-0. At Paoli Country Club, the Ligoti Lions golf team picks up a couple of wins. 237 for the Lions, 243 for Orleans, 260 for Lanesville. Claire Wolf for Ligoti was the co-medalist in the match. At Princeton Country Club, it was the Barrie Vikings, 171. Princeton, 228. North Knox, 251. Lauren Knepp for the Vikings has a big night to earn the medal. She fired a blistering -135. Now we head to the pitch. Both Bar Reeves soccer teams were in action. The girls all over South Vermilion, 16-1, while the boys program beat Vincennes Reveille 2-1. NCAA football news, with the Big Ten making the first move and the SEC following. The ACC and Big 12 are now also considering a ban, and I can't believe I even have to report this, on former professional players who want to return to play in college. The Big Ten formally adopted the policy on Tuesday. These discussions come after reports that Daquan Wright of the Cleveland Browns and Xavion Harris of the New Orleans Saints are leaving their respective NFL teams to play for LSU. Both Wright and Harris had played for the Tigers head coach Lane Kiffin while he was at Ole Miss. In the NFL, the Indianapolis Colts wide receiver Alec Pierce, who signed a four-year, $114 million deal to stay with the team this offseason, is expected to return to practice this week, according to head coach Shane Steichen. Pierce has been recovering from an ankle surgery and was placed on the PUP list ahead of training camp. The Colts also no longer have a need for quarterback Anthony Richardson. The former number four overall pick is now considered a trade candidate after Daniel Jones broke out with the franchise last season. Because of that, the Colts will start Richardson during their final preseason game as a way to show off his talent and increase his trade value. You will always be my starter as long as you're a good sport. That's all I ask. Hey, this is Brino from the Rhodes Automotive Sports Desk.
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10: Good morning, everyone. Here's your latest forecast from the ABK Flooring Weather Center. Some pretty good weather as we round out the work week. So for today, partly sunny. There is a chance of some late day showers and storms. Highs, though, into the upper 80s. For tonight, then, partly cloudy. Some showers and storms mostly early, dropping to 68. For tomorrow, we're looking pretty good. Mostly sunny, highs running around 85. As we look ahead to Friday, mostly sunny, starting to warm up, a high of 88. We've got some 90s arriving by the weekend. And that's your latest forecast. I'm WTWO meteorologist Jesse Wall.
7: 67 degrees right now at Memories 107.9. Indy racing action is this Sunday. Not March. I don't know where that came from. The IRL will race at the Milwaukee Mile 250. 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

0: Dancing on the Ceiling with Lionel Richie. 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Don't forget the special program at the Davies County Museum this Saturday on the Wabash and Erie Canal. Dave Kervach will be the guest speaker from the Canal Society of Indiana. A lot of great information on the Wabash and Erie Canal and where it ran through here in Davies County, the construction, and so on and so forth. It's a great story. Be sure to come out to the Davies County Museum. Program starts at 2 p.m. this Saturday. It's absolutely free on the first floor of the Crimp Room at the museum on Main Street in downtown Washington. 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Give the gift of life. It's 8:33. We're coming back with the classic hit list. I promised you earlier this morning we're doing a full tribute to Dolly Parton on the hit list today and some of her number one songs. Not only country songs, but crossover hits. We will have it for you right after this on WAMW.
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0: Well, today we mourn the loss of the great Dolly Parton, philanthropist, actor, entertainer, singer, songwriter, just a down-home good person. And we're going to play the top songs from Dolly Parton on today's hit list. Beginning with this one for Heather, who said, I cannot do this show today if I do not play this song. Islands in the Stream, kick it off.

Oh, I love that movie. Dabney Coleman played a great role in that. Dolly Parton, 9 to 5, that was a number one for her. We're saluting Dolly today after learning of her passing yesterday after a brief battle with cancer at the age of 80. Classic Hit List brought to you by Overhead Door Vincennes. When you think about love, you think about Dolly. That's a Think About Love on Memories 107.9 WAMW.

Love that song. That's Dolly with her friend Ricky Van Shelton and the Rockin' Years. Again, today's hit list, a tribute to the late Dolly Parton, who passed away yesterday at the age of 80 after a brief battle with cancer. She will be missed. Her music will live on, and the memories will always live on. One more from Dolly to close out today's hit list from Overhead Door. It's Two Doors Down, WAMW.

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At Memories 107.9, we're holding on to every single second. So, go ahead, roll the window down and sing along.

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1: Breaking news this hour from Town Hall, Armitage Thomason. The fires of inflation are still burning. Up 3.7% from a year ago, inflation remains well above the Fed's 2% target rate. Also today, the Commerce Department tells us the economy grew at a 1.5% pace April through June, and consumer spending increased at a healthy 3.4% annual clip, up from 0.5% in the first quarter of the year. Known for her music, writing, and performing, and for her work on the big screen, Dolly Parton was also a philanthropist of the first order. Promoting childhood literacy was one of her many causes. Dolly has died following a brief battle with cancer, and her loss is being mourned around the globe. Dolly Parton was 80. The Trump administration is shifting its Iran strategy from military to economic pressure, as officials say Tehran's leverage over the Strait of Hormuz is rapidly fading.
2: Secretary of State Marco Rubio reportedly is telling allied leaders the U.S. is holding off on further attacks for now, while tightening sanctions and using a naval blockade to cut Iran's oil revenue. Mines are being cleared and tankers are moving again. Officials tell Axios that President Trump is squeezing Iran toward a deal while keeping military action available if Iran strikes first. Ken Lorman reporting.
1: Fresh off her victory in South Carolina's special Republican U.S. Senate primary, Senator Darlene Graham taking aim at her opponent in November.
3: My Democratic opponent, Dr. Annie Andrews, is the most radical liberal ever nominated for a statewide office by the South Carolina Democratic Party. Her views are those of Bernie Sanders and AOC.
1: Darlene Graham endorsed by President Trump. On Wall Street, the Dow futures up 32 points. More on these stories, townhall.com.
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10: 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I'm Cannon Shake in the First Merchants Newsroom. Some reminders on road closures. 775 East between 800 and 875 North will be closed today for road improvements, and 300 North between 800 and 850 East will be closed today for a tree removal. And a reminder that Old Vincennes Road, or County Road 150 North west of Washington, is closed due to high water. The Daviess County Commissioners only had three items on the agenda for yesterday's regularly scheduled meeting. To begin the meeting, the commissioners saw SRI, a government support business, which serves 85 of Indiana's 92 counties, award one of its four statewide scholarships to Daviess County resident Austin Clark. Clark is a Washington High School graduate and attends Vincennes University, and Clark's mother works in the Daviess County Mapping Department. The commissioners then approved a contract presented by Daviess County Clerk Lauren Milton to purchase 65 new voting machines. The county's current voting machines are 25 years old, and Milton told the commissioners that next year, the manufacturer will no longer offer repair and support services for the aging machines. The county currently has 62 voting machines, but Milton said she requested 65 new machines to better serve Daviess County's growing population. The commissioners also approved a request for the county to share electronic mapping information with an outside contractor. The county will receive a $250 fee for the service. The next regular commissioners meeting is scheduled for 9 a.m. on September 8th in the commissioners' room at the Daviess County Government Center. The town of Elnora will be holding two meetings on September 2nd at Elnora Town Hall. An executive session will begin at 4 p.m. for employee evaluations and will not be open to the public. A special public meeting will follow at 5 p.m. to discuss amendments to the town's salary ordinance and community crossings matching grant projects. The 20th Century Chevy Car Club of Washington has announced three $2,000 scholarships.

0: about the pedestrian's condition or what led to the crash. On the area arrest report, 45-year-old William Carpenter of Elnora was arrested on account of intimidation. Bond was set at $75,000. And we have one obituary. Pete Carter of Vincennes passed away peacefully on August 24th. Visitation will be Monday from 10 to 12 noon at Goodwin Seavers in Vincennes, with the graveside and full military rites immediately following after visitation at Memorial Park Cemetery. Pete Carter was 78 years old. And that's a look at news from the First Merchants Newsroom on WAMW.
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3: Good morning, everyone. Here's your latest forecast from the ABK Flooring Weather Center. We're looking good today, warm, more humid. A front moving in late will cause a chance of a few showers and storms late today and into early tonight. And behind it, some pretty good weather as we round out the work week. So for today, partly sunny, there is a chance of some late day showers and storms. Highs, though, into the upper 80s. For tonight, then, partly cloudy, some showers and storms mostly early, dropping to 68. For tomorrow, we're looking pretty good. Mostly sunny, highs running around 85. As we look ahead to Friday, mostly sunny, starting to warm up, a high of 88. We've got some 90s arriving by the weekend. And that's your latest forecast. I'm WTWO meteorologist Jesse Walker.
0: Thank you, Jesse. It is 10 minutes past the hour in the First Merchants Newsroom. 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It's 69 degrees outside currently. I'm Cannon Shake with my father, Dwayne Shake, and you're listening to the Wednesday Morning Shake-Up.
4: 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Follow the American Legion Facebook page for all the upcoming events. And have some fun today at your Washington American Legion. Friday morning on the shakeup, we're going to be up in the air. Yes, in our beautiful balloon.
0: It's going to be fun.
4: Up and away. I'm going to have to play that song. You know that song?
0: No, I don't.
4: Up and away. It is by the Fifth Dimension. I'm going to play that song. Because we're going to be in the beautiful balloon, Hot Air Balloons, Indiana Kiwanis Balloon Fest, Friday and Saturday, West Boggs Park. 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Make sure you come out to Indiana Kiwanis Balloon Fest, Friday and Saturday. Again, we'll be live in the air Friday morning for that. Hopefully. Hopefully. Fingers crossed.
0: Why wouldn't you?
4: Well, I think we should get a good signal at that altitude.
0: It should be the best signal. Yeah, no obstructions. You're in the air.
4: Right, right.
0: I want to know if you're able to see your house from up there.
4: Well, we'll let you know. We'll look for it. We'll look for it.
0: Instead of Brino's
4: copter,
0: the sports copter report, we'll have Dwayne shaking the hot air balloon report.
4: Right, right. Hoping for the best.
0: Hope that thing, that tether stays attached. You're not nervous, are you?
4: No.
0: Not even a little bit?
4: No.
0: You're not going to stay on the ground because someone has to get good video of it?

0: did that one time, and you never let me hear the end of it.
1: Yeah, for context, Dwayne, when he was in his younger days, went skydiving with a group of friends and was the only one to not jump out of the plane because someone had to take video. And so he was nobly did that.
0: And I took one for the team for that. You realize that I sacrificed there? But now they have the video to prove that they did it because one person stayed back to take that video.
1: You could have just handed the camera to the pilot. You know, let him take it back to the ground.
0: I wanted the ground footage for these guys. The landing is the most important.
1: Did you even go up in the plane?
0: No.
1: Okay.
0: All right, Mr.
1: Gotcha.
0: I just want to see you do it. How about that?
1: I don't have any friends that are going skydiving. Can't help it.
0: You just completely avoided the question there.
1: How?
0: Would you skydive? Let me just come out with it. Would you skydive?
1: I don't make enough money to skydive, Dad.
0: That's, again, you're avoiding the question. If it was paid for, free, and you had the opportunity, would you skydive?
1: Yeah. Yeah.
0: I want to see it.
1: Well, maybe you can sponsor it.
0: When you come to that point, right when you're hanging out the door, looking down, would you still jump?
1: Yeah, I mean, you know, worst case scenario. There's a lot worse ways to go, you know? It'd be quick. Hopefully.
0: Wow. Remember this. If at first you don't succeed...
1: Skydiving's not for you.
0: Not for you.
1: No. That is true.
0: And your deep thought for the day today, it is far better to be alone than to be in bad company.
1: Mm-hmm. Mm-hmm.
0: So, so true.
1: Are you saying there's snakes in the grass? So you gotta keep the lawn cut low?
0: Up and away! Fifth Dimension on W.

0: It's Hump Day Wednesday. It's the final hour of the Morning Shakeup. That's REO Speedwagon and Take It On the Run. The Morning Shakeup powered by the American Legion, where the jackpot tomorrow night is $15,665. Also coming up tomorrow night, we've got boys soccer action. Washington boys will take on Southridge at the Sports Complex. The kickoff is set for 6 p.m. tomorrow. Lonnie Critchlow and Big Al Williams have the call right here on Memories 107.9. And we're back with more great classic hits on this Wednesday morning after this. Season passes are on sale now for the 2026 Montgomery Turkey Trot Festival, September 10th through the 13th at the Montgomery Brewerton Park. 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And that includes free rides on the grounds and the concerts on stage. 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
4: Good morning, everyone. Here's your latest forecast from the ABK Flooring Weather Center. Some pretty good weather as we round out the work week. So for today, partly sunny. There is a chance of some late day showers and storms. Highs, though, into the upper 80s. For tonight, then, partly cloudy. Some showers and storms mostly early, dropping to 68. For tomorrow, we're looking pretty good. Mostly sunny, highs running around 85. As we look ahead to Friday, mostly sunny, starting to warm up, a high of 88. We've got some 90s arriving by the weekend. And that's your latest forecast. I'm WTWO meteorologist Jesse Walker.
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0: King of Wishful Thinking, let's go west. 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It is going to be big. Lots of people coming to town for the huge event. And we are going to be high in the air broadcasting from the morning shakeup and the hot air balloon show this Friday morning. Looking forward to that. Should be a lot of fun. Back with more right after this. Every Thursday morning at 8:30, join Memories 107.9 for Creating Wellness. 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And Heller's Country Garden is ready. 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
1: Good morning, everyone. Here's your latest forecast from the ABK Flooring Weather Center. Some pretty good weather as we round out the work week. So for today, partly sunny. There is a chance of some late-day showers and storms. Highs, though, into the upper 80s. For tonight, then, partly cloudy. Some showers and storms mostly early, dropping to 68. For tomorrow, we're looking pretty good. Mostly sunny. Highs running around 85. As we look ahead to Friday, mostly sunny. Starting to warm up. A high of 88. We've got some 90s arriving by the weekend. And that's your latest forecast. I'm WTWO meteorologist Jesse Walker.
2: Dwayne is always parenting. Cannon is always being a son. It's a great combo. The Morning Shakeup is on. 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

0: Sister Christian, closing out today's morning shakeup. Thank you so much for letting us tag along on this Wednesday. And let's do it again bright and early tomorrow morning at 6 a.m. here on WAMW. Have a great day.
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0: The annual White River Valley Antique Show returns to the Davies County Fairgrounds in Elnora September 9th through the 12th. Daily gate admission is $10, with kids 14 and under admitted free. Enjoy lots of great demonstrations, food, and hundreds of antique tractors on the grounds from all around the Midwest. Classic Tractor Fever camera crews will be on hand filming for an upcoming show. Save the dates and join in one of the premier antique tractor shows across the Midwest. The White River Valley Antique Show, September 9th through the 12th at the Davies County Fairgrounds in Elnora. Don't miss it! Another exciting history program is coming to the Davies County Museum Saturday, August 29th. Guest speaker Dave Kerbach from the Canal Society of Indiana will educate guests on the construction, operation, and remnants of the Wabash and Erie Canal in Davies County. The program takes a special focus on the engineering challenges that builders faced in Davies County and which elements of the canal can still be seen in the area. Everyone is invited to attend this free event at 2 p.m. in the first floor crimp room at the Davies County Museum, 212 East Main Street in Washington, Saturday, August 29th. Hope to see you there. Purdue Farms in Washington is proud to be a part of our community. As a family of family-owned companies, Purdue is committed to responsibly raising animals for food while producing innovative agricultural products that help feed families across the country. They're equally committed to supporting the communities they call home by investing in local athletes, school sports, and nonprofit organizations. At Purdue Farms in Washington, responsible agriculture and strong communities go hand in hand.
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4: Good morning, everyone. Here's your latest forecast from the ABK Flooring Weather Center. Some pretty good weather as we round out the work week. So for today, partly sunny, there is a chance of some late-day showers and storms. Highs, though, into the upper 80s. For tonight, then, partly cloudy. Some showers and storms mostly early, dropping to 68. For tomorrow, we're looking pretty good. Mostly sunny, highs running around 85. As we look ahead to Friday, mostly sunny, starting to warm up, a high of 88. We've got some 90s arriving by the weekend. And that's your latest forecast. I'm WTWO meteorologist Jesse Walker.
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0: It's official. The morning shakeup is preferred by 4 out of 5 dentists that love ridiculousness.
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0: 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We're working for the weekend and we're halfway there. It's Tim. Good morning. Thanks for hanging out with me today as we hang out with Shake Boys, Dwayne Shake and Canada Shake, weekday morning 6 to 10 a.m. on the Morning Shake Up as they're presented by the American Legion on Main Street in downtown Washington with Irene Karen next on Memories 107.9.
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4: Good morning, everyone. Here's your latest forecast from the ABK Flooring Weather Center. Some pretty good weather as we round out the work week. So for today, partly sunny. There is a chance of some late day showers and storms. Highs, though, into the upper 80s. For tonight, then, partly cloudy. Some showers and storms mostly early, dropping to 68. For tomorrow, we're looking pretty good. Mostly sunny. Highs running around 85. As we look ahead to Friday, mostly sunny. Starting to warm up. A high of 88. We've got some 90s arriving by the weekend. And that's your latest forecast. I'm WTWO meteorologist Jesse Walker.
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0: We're whipping it up with the Dez Band along with Tim. Good morning. Thank you so much for hanging out with me today. Music on the way from Kenny Loggins. We'll roll that next. And stop by and see me. Hang out with me on my Facebook page, facebook.com/Tim on the air.
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6: Good morning, everyone. Here's your latest forecast from the ABK Flooring Weather Center. Some pretty good weather as we round out the work week. So for today, partly sunny. There is a chance of some late day showers and storms. Highs, though, into the upper 80s. For tonight, then, partly cloudy. Some showers and storms mostly early, dropping to 68. For tomorrow, we're looking pretty good. Mostly sunny, highs running around 85. As we look ahead to Friday, mostly sunny, starting to warm up, a high of 88. We've got some 90s arriving by the weekend. And that's your latest forecast. I'm WTWO meteorologist Jesse Walker.
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0: It's Prince along with Tim halfway through the work week. And let's see, let's take a little look at the money situation tonight. The lottery Powerball is climbed back up to $96 million. We're going to do music from Fleetwood Mac up next.
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9: Good morning, everyone. Here's your latest forecast from the ABK Flooring Weather Center. Some pretty good weather as we round out the work week. So for today, partly sunny. There is a chance of some late day showers and storms. Highs, though, into the upper 80s. For tonight, then, partly cloudy. Some showers and storms mostly early, dropping to 68. For tomorrow, we're looking pretty good. Mostly sunny, highs running around 85. As we look ahead to Friday, mostly sunny, starting to warm up, a high of 88. We've got some 90s arriving by the weekend. And that's your latest forecast. I'm WTWO meteorologist Jesse Walker.
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Number one song from the Steve Miller Band. Hello there. Good morning. It's Tim. Music on the way this hour. Pat Benatar. We've got TLC. We've got Brian Adams as well. And Blondie kicking off this hour. It's Earth, Wind & Fire. And come on, we're halfway through the work week. Let's groove.

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5: Good morning, everyone. Here's your latest forecast from the ABK Flooring Weather Center. Some pretty good weather as we round out the work week. So for today, partly sunny. There is a chance of some late day showers and storms. Highs, though, into the upper 80s. For tonight, then, partly cloudy. Some showers and storms mostly early, dropping to 68. For tomorrow, we're looking pretty good. Mostly sunny. Highs running around 85. As we look ahead to Friday, mostly sunny. Starting to warm up. A high of 88. We've got some 90s arriving by the weekend. And that's your latest forecast. I'm WTWO meteorologist Jesse Walker.
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Sometimes Dwayne and Cannon are haha funny. Sometimes they're what the funny. And sometimes they're even what are you talking about funny. But they're always funny. It's the Morning Shakeup on Memories 107.9.

0: We are rocking the Casbah with The Clash along with Tim. Good morning. Still good tunes coming this hour. Get you hooked up with Bryan Adams and one of those bouncy tunes from the 80s from New Shoes. That's coming next.
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5: Good morning, everyone. Here's your latest forecast from the ABK Flooring Weather Center. Some pretty good weather as we round out the work week. So for today, partly sunny. There is a chance of some late day showers and storms. Highs, though, into the upper 80s. For tonight, then, partly cloudy. Some showers and storms mostly early, dropping to 68. For tomorrow, we're looking pretty good. Mostly sunny. Highs running around 85. As we look ahead to Friday, mostly sunny. Starting to warm up. A high of 88. We've got some 90s arriving by the weekend. And that's your latest forecast. I'm WTWO meteorologist Jesse Walker.
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0: Brian Adams. Hello there, it's Tim. Well, this is a topic that's been talked about and debated, as nearly two-thirds of Americans believe kids ages 15 and under should not be allowed on social media, according to some new research. A survey of 2,000 adults finds over a third feel there should be a nationwide ban preventing anyone younger than 16 from creating social media accounts. And more than half think it's still the parents' responsibility to protect their kids online, of course. But shockingly, only 1 in 4 think kids would just find ways around it, and they'd get on social media anyway. And, you know, I hate to spin a yarn here, talk about the old days, but didn't we find our way around rules when we were kids? Of course we did. There wasn't social media, of course, but the kids, they'll be online. So we just got to be careful of what they're online with. As parents, that's what we do. Music from Blondie, it's coming our way next.
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7: Good morning, everyone. Here's your latest forecast from the ABK Flooring Weather Center. Some pretty good weather as we round out the work week. So for today, partly sunny. There is a chance of some late day showers and storms. Highs, though, into the upper 80s. For tonight, then, partly cloudy. Some showers and storms mostly early, dropping to 68. For tomorrow, we're looking pretty good. Mostly sunny. Highs running around 85. As we look ahead to Friday, mostly sunny. Starting to warm up. A high of 88. We've got some 90s arriving by the weekend. And that's your latest forecast. I'm WTWO meteorologist Jesse Walker.
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1: News this hour at Town Hall, I'm Bob Agnew in Washington. A top U.S. intelligence official just made a rare visit to Russia. The details from correspondent Willie Nelson.
2: CIA Director John Ratcliffe traveled to Moscow on a previously unannounced trip. Ratcliffe's plane spent several hours on the ground in the Russian capital before departing. It is his first visit to Moscow since taking office and the highest level trip by a Trump administration official to Russia this year. Ukrainian officials were informed of the visit. Analysts say Ratcliffe may have delivered a message from the administration. Willie Nelson, Washington.
1: The Fed's preferred inflation gauge shows core prices rose 3.3% annually in the month of July. Here's correspondent Bernie Bennett.
3: Prices consumers pay for a variety of goods and services rose slightly in July, according to the Federal Reserve's main inflation gauge. The Commerce Department reported Wednesday that the Personal Consumption Expenditures Price Index, which the Fed uses as its preferred forecasting tool, increased to seasonally adjusted 0.2% for the month, putting the annual inflation rate at 3.7%. Both were 0.1 percentage points above the Dow Jones consensus. The report also shows that personal income rose 0.4%, while spending increased 0.2%, both stronger than expected. Bernie Bennett in Washington.
1: Minnesota wants Texas to extradite an ICE agent who's charged with shooting a man in Minnesota.
4: If a judge does not intervene, an ICE agent charged with the shooting of a man in Minnesota could be released from a South Texas jail. Minnesota wants agent Christian Castro extradited after he allegedly fired his gun through a house door, striking a man in the leg and then lying to justify the shooting. Under Texas law, Castro must be released from detention after 90 days, which is Thursday. Minnesota's governor files suit asking a judge to force Texas to return Castro. The federal judge in Brownsville, Texas, says he'll decide Wednesday on whether Castro should continue to be held. I'm Donna Water.
1: Stock values are way down right now. The Dow Jones Industrial Average off by 101 points. The Nasdaq down 103. More at Town Hall.
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8: 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I'm Cannon Schick in the First Merchants Newsroom. The Daviess County Commissioners only had three items on the agenda for yesterday's regularly scheduled meeting. To begin the meeting, commissioners saw SRI, a government support business, which serves 85 of Indiana's 92 counties, award one of its four statewide scholarships to Daviess County resident Austin Clark. Clark is a Washington High School graduate and attends Vincennes University. Clark's mother works in the Daviess County Mapping Department. The commissioners then approved a contract presented by Daviess County Clerk Lauren Milton to purchase 65 new voting machines. The county's current voting machines are 25 years old, and Milton told commissioners that next year, the manufacturer will no longer offer repair and support services for the aging machines. The county currently has 62 voting machines, but Milton said she requested 65 new machines to better serve Daviess County's growing population. The commissioners also approved a request for the county to share electronic mapping information with an outside contractor. The county will receive a $250 fee for the service. The next regular commissioners meeting is scheduled for 9 a.m. on Tuesday, September 8th in the commissioners room at the Daviess County Government Center. The town of Elnora will hold two meetings on Wednesday, September 2nd at Elnora Town Hall. An executive session will begin at 4 p.m. for employee evaluations, and that meeting will not be open to the public. A special public meeting will follow at 5 p.m. to discuss an amendment to the town's salary ordinance and community crossings matching grant projects. Again, the meeting at 5 p.m. is open to the public. Bar Reeve Schools will host a community information meeting on Thursday, September 3rd at 6 p.m. in the Bar Reeve Cafeteria to discuss the school corporation's 2026 operating referendum. The Bar Reeve School Board has voted to place the referendum question on the November 3rd ballot. Superintendent Andrea Huff will give a presentation covering the referendum's history, the current proposal, estimated taxpayer impact, how the funds would be used, and what passage or rejection could mean for the school corporation. School board members will be available for a question and answer session. According to Network Indiana, emergency crews responded on Monday evening after a train hit a pedestrian in Princeton. Gibson County Dispatch says the crash happened around 5:38 p.m. near Brown and Mill Streets. Police, firefighters, and EMS crews responded to the scene. Officials have not released information about the pedestrian's condition or what led to the crash. The 20th Century Chevy Car Club of Washington has announced three $2,000 scholarship recipients for the 2026 and 27 school year. Cole Strange of Washington, a 2026 Bar Reeve graduate, plans to attend VU to study diesel

0: We have one obituary. Pete Carter of Vincennes passed away peacefully on August 24th. Visitation will be Monday from 10 to 12 noon at Goodwin Seavers in Vincennes, with a graveside and full military rites following immediately after visitation at Memorial Park Cemetery. Pete Carter was 78 years old. And that's a look at news from the First Merchants Newsroom on WAMW.
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3: Good afternoon, everyone. Here's your latest forecast from the ABK Flooring Weather Center. Partly sunny, a chance of a few storms late today, a high of 88. A chance for a few showers and storms early tonight, dropping to 68. Tomorrow and Friday looking good. Sunshine, highs mid to upper 80s. We've got some 90s in the forecast by the weekend. And that's your latest forecast. I'm WTWO meteorologist Jesse Wong.
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I'll tell you, I just can't get enough. It's Depeche Mode. It's Tim. We made it halfway through the work week with music on the way this hour from the Eagles. We got John Mellencamp, Tom Petty, and Toto 2. That's all part of the hour as we kick it off with George Michael, the title track from his favorite.

0: Stevie Wonder along with Tim, and what a great feel-good story this is. A decade-long losing streak finally came to an end last Saturday night when Alabama's Columbia High School defeated Greensboro High 41-14, and the victory snap, check this out, a 101-game losing streak stretching back to 2015. That's right, 9 years, believed to be the longest in the nation. And here's the reason why it was snapped. Former NFL player Sammy Coates was brought in as the new head coach last year and has rebuilt the program, and he credits the team's hard work for the win. I love stories like that. 101 game losing streak finally coming to an end. Music from Extreme, we'll do that next.
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4: 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Another exciting history program is coming to the Davies County Museum Saturday, August 29th. Guest speaker Dave Kerbach from the Canal Society of Indiana will educate guests on the construction, operation, and remnants of the Wabash and Erie Canal in Davies County. The program takes a special focus on the engineering challenges that builders faced in Davies County and which elements of the canal can still be seen in the area. Everyone is invited to attend this free event at 2 p.m. in the first floor crimp room at the Davies County Museum, 212 East Main Street in Washington, Saturday, August 29th. Hope to see you there.
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8: Good afternoon, everyone. Here's your latest forecast from the ABK Flooring Weather Center. Partly sunny, a chance of a few storms late today, a high of 88. A chance for a few showers and storms early tonight, dropping to 68. Tomorrow and Friday looking good. Sunshine, highs mid to upper 80s. We've got some 90s in the forecast by the weekend. And that's your latest forecast. I'm WTWO meteorologist Jesse Wong.
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2: 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Enjoy a day filled with amazing vendors, Amish dolls, quilt tops, purses, leather products, Amish crafts of all kinds. Doors open at 8 a.m. Quilt auction begins at noon, and be sure to bring your appetite for some great food featuring sandwiches and Amish home-cooked plate lunches. 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The Chandelier Barn Market returns with their Harvest and Home Fall Market. 100-plus vendors, September 4th and September 5th at the Daviess County 4-H Center at Eastside Park in Washington. The event draws hundreds and hundreds of people and is sure to be a big fall market this year. Make plans to attend Friday, September 4th and Saturday, September 5th at the Daviess County 4-H Center in Washington. The Montgomery Turkey Trot Festival returns for 4 big days, September 10th through the 13th at the Montgomery Brewerton Park. This year's featured entertainment is John Foster on the big stage Friday night and Lone Star Saturday. 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
6: Good afternoon, everyone. Here's your latest forecast from the ABK Flooring Weather Center. Partly sunny, a chance of a few storms late today, a high of 88. A chance for a few showers and storms early tonight, dropping to 68. Tomorrow and Friday, looking good. Sunshine, highs mid to upper 80s. We've got some 90s in the forecast by the weekend. And that's your latest forecast. I'm WTWO meteorologist Jesse Walk.
7: Wow. waking up is so much easier when you're laughing. 9 out of 10 of our friends agree. We're not really friends with the other. 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

0: I don't even want to know what's going on at the Love Shack. B-52s, it's Tim. Simon Cowell expected to miss several weeks of the upcoming America's Got Talent series while he undergoes a routine back procedure. He's been dealing with ongoing back issues since he had a serious 2020 electric bike accident, and that required extensive surgery. And it remains at this point unclear who's going to fill in for Cowell or exactly when he returns to the judges' table. So Simon's going to be out for a while. Let's get one going from Toto up next.
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7: 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Stein has yield. Soybeans and corn are supported by yield concerns and solid demand. September beans are up 15 and 3 quarters at 1243 and 3 quarters. November 17 and a half higher at 1255 and a quarter. September corn's up 13 and a half at 514. December's 12 and 3 quarters higher at 536 and a quarter. Cattle are mixed, waiting for widespread direct trade to get underway. Most active October live is down 55 at 210.37. October feeders are $1.35 lower at 311.97. And hogs are up, oversold. October's 12 higher at 80.57. December leans 52 higher at 70.87. John Perkins, Brownfield Market Update.
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9: Good afternoon, everyone. Here's your latest forecast from the ABK Fluorine Weather Center. Partly sunny, a chance of a few storms late today, a high of 88. A chance for a few showers and storms early tonight, dropping to 68. Tomorrow and Friday looking good. Sunshine, highs mid to upper 80s. We've got some 90s in the forecast by the weekend. And that's your latest forecast. I'm WTWO meteorologist Jesse Wong.
10: 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Memories 107.

It's the boss along with Tim as we hang on a Wednesday workday together. Music on the way from the Cars. We'll do Phil Collins and Fleetwood Mac and Duran Duran. Kicking off this hour, it's Tears for Fears.

0: Well, you can certainly tell from the bass line. That song came out in the late 70s. It's Rod Stewart. It's Tim hanging out on a Wednesday workday and checking on Hollywood news. Well, the box office setting a new all-time August record, thanks mostly to Spider-Man. With still a week to go, this month's box office total has already reached $1.1 billion. That record was previously set back in 2016. Spider-Man, Brand New Day, this thing is just printing money right now. It accounts for $685 million of this month's box total itself. And the August box is now on pace to double last year's total. So, thanks to Spider-Man, that thing is just raking it in. There's your Hollywood update with music coming from Phil Collins, and we'll do Modern English up next.
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6: Good afternoon, everyone. Here's your latest forecast from the ABK Flooring Weather Center. Partly sunny, a chance of a few storms late today, a high of 88. A chance for a few showers and storms early tonight, dropping to 68. Tomorrow and Friday looking good. Sunshine, highs mid to upper 80s. We've got some 90s in the forecast by the weekend. And that's your latest forecast. I'm WTWO meteorologist Jesse Walk.
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0: From No Jacket Required, it's Phil Collins, it's Tim. We got a Wednesday going here. Checking on the Powerball tonight, up to $96 million. And music still coming this hour from Fleetwood Mac. And the Eurythmics coming your way next.
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9: Good afternoon, everyone. Here's your latest forecast from the ABK Flooring Weather Center. Partly sunny, a chance of a few storms late today, a high of 88. A chance of a few showers and storms early tonight, dropping to 68. Tomorrow and Friday, looking good. Sunshine, highs mid to upper 80s. We've got some 90s in the forecast by the weekend. And that's your latest forecast. I'm WTWO meteorologist Jesse Wong.
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0: from the Mirage album. It's Fleetwood Mac. My name's Tim. Thanks for hanging out with me today. Stop by and hang out with me even more on my Facebook page at facebook.com/Tim on the air as we crank up Duran Duran next.
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7: Good afternoon, everyone. Here's your latest forecast from the ABK Flooring Weather Center. Partly sunny, a chance of a few storms late today, a high of 88. A chance of a few showers and storms early tonight, dropping to 68. Tomorrow and Friday looking good. Sunshine, highs mid to upper 80s. We've got some 90s in the forecast by the weekend. And that's your latest forecast. I'm WTWO meteorologist Jesse Wong.
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It's Blood to Carlisle. My name's Tim with music on the way this hour from Dan Hartman. We've got Peter Frampton and you too as we kick off the hour together with the Police.

0: Classic Hits Memories 107.9 Mid-70s Elton. It's Tim. Good afternoon. And Alan Williams going to take you home from 4 to 6, the afternoon shakedown. And Hootie and the Blowfish coming in next on Classic Hits Memories 107.9.
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6: Good afternoon, everyone. Here's your latest forecast from the ABK Flooring Weather Center. Partly sunny, a chance for a few storms late today, a high of 88. A chance for a few showers and storms early tonight, dropping to 68. Tomorrow and Friday, looking good. Sunshine, highs mid to upper 80s. We've got some 90s in the forecast by the weekend. And that's your latest forecast. I'm WTWO meteorologist Jesse Walk.
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0: It's Mr. Mister along with Tim. Thank you so much for hanging out with me today. But still music to go this hour. Flock of Seagulls, classic from the 70s from Peter Frampton, is next.
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3: Good afternoon, everyone. Here's your latest forecast from the ABK Flooring Weather Center. Partly sunny, a chance of a few storms late today, a high of 88. A chance of a few showers and storms early tonight, dropping to 68. Tomorrow and Friday looking good. Sunshine, highs mid to upper 80s. We've got some 90s in the forecast by the weekend. And that's your latest forecast. I'm WTWO meteorologist Jesse Wong.
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0: I ran so far away, I just kept running. It's Flock of Seagulls. My name's Tim, and I am running out the door. Thanks for hanging out with me. Before I go, though, your workday is going to get music from U2 up next. Have a spectacular day.
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4: Good afternoon, everyone. Here's your latest forecast from the ABK Flooring Weather Center. Partly sunny, a chance of a few storms late today, a high of 88. A chance of a few showers and storms early tonight, dropping to 68. Tomorrow and Friday, looking good. Sunshine, highs mid to upper 80s. We've got some 90s in the forecast by the weekend. And that's your latest forecast. I'm WTWO meteorologist Jesse Wong.
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0: Hey, it's Ryan Chase. Hope you're enjoying all the tunes for your Wednesday. Coming up, Debbie Gibson, Only in My Dreams. Also, When in Rome and The Promise. And right now, it's Aerosmith.
1: Come here, baby. You know you drive me up a wall, the way you make good folks.

0: Classic Hits, Murray's 107.9. 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
13: Stoll's Lakeview Restaurant is widely known in southern Indiana for its fabulous buffet and spectacular view of West Boggs Lake, a short country drive on Highway 231 north of Lagodi.
14: Good afternoon, everyone. Here's your latest forecast from the ABK Flooring Weather Center. Partly sunny, a chance of a few storms late today, a high of 88. A chance of a few showers and storms early tonight, dropping to 68. Tomorrow and Friday looking good. Sunshine, highs mid to upper 80s. We've got some 90s in the forecast by the weekend. And that's your latest forecast. I'm WTWO meteorologist Jesse Wong.
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0: 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It's Ryan Chase. 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
3: 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Another exciting history program is coming to the Daviess County Museum Saturday, August 29th. Guest speaker Dave Kerbach from the Canal Society of Indiana will educate guests on the construction, operation, and remnants of the Wabash and Erie Canal in Daviess County. The program takes a special focus on the engineering challenges that builders faced in Daviess County and which elements of the canal can still be seen in the area. Everyone is invited to attend this free event at 2 p.m. in the first floor crimp room at the Daviess County Museum, 212 East Main Street in Washington, Saturday, August 29th. Hope to see you there.
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6: Good afternoon, everyone. Here's your latest forecast from the ABK Flooring Weather Center. Partly sunny, a chance of a few storms late today, a high of 88. A chance of a few showers and storms early tonight, dropping to 68. Tomorrow and Friday looking good. Sunshine, highs mid to upper 80s. We've got some 90s in the forecast by the weekend. And that's your latest forecast. I'm WTWO meteorologist Jesse Wong.
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0: chair. If I could turn back time, I'm Ryan Chase. 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See, people aren't dropping top dollar on organizers because they lack the basic skills, but because decision fatigue leaves their brains completely empty by the weekend. 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
4: 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And Heller's Country Garden is ready. 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
5: Good afternoon, everyone. Here's your latest forecast from the ABK Flooring Weather Center. Partly sunny, a chance of a few storms late today, a high of 88. A chance of a few showers and storms early tonight, dropping to 68. Tomorrow and Friday, looking good. Sunshine, highs mid to upper 80s. We've got some 90s in the forecast by the weekend. And that's your latest forecast. I'm WTWO meteorologist Jesse Wong.
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1: News this hour at Town Hall. I'm Bob Agnew in Washington. Major trial involving Meta has ended with a settlement.
2: Meta has agreed to pay $17 billion and add child safety measures to its Facebook and Instagram platforms to end a landmark trial over teen social media addiction and settle claims filed by 47 states. William Tong is Connecticut's attorney general.
3: Meta, Instagram, Facebook, and its peers in the industry, TikTok, Snapchat, YouTube, have for years strip mine the souls of America's children for money.
2: California Attorney General Rob Bonta says the changes will protect children. The deal cut short the trial, which was expected to see CEO Mark Zuckerberg take the stand before a jury in federal court in California.
1: And that is Ed Donahue reporting. A top U.S. intelligence official just made a rare and surprise visit to Russia. More on that from correspondent Willie Nelson.
4: CIA Director John Ratcliffe traveled to Moscow on a previously unannounced trip. Ratcliffe's plane spent several hours on the ground in the Russian capital before departing. It is his first visit to Moscow since taking office and the highest level trip by a Trump administration official to Russia this year. Ukrainian officials were informed of the visit. Analysts say Ratcliffe may have delivered a message from the administration. Willie Nelson, Washington.
1: The Fed's preferred inflation gauge shows that core prices rose at an annual rate of 3.3% in July. More on that from correspondent Bernie Bennett.
5: Prices consumers pay for a variety of goods and services rose slightly in July, according to the Federal Reserve's main inflation gauge. The Commerce Department reported Wednesday that the Personal Consumption Expenditures Price Index, which the Fed uses as its preferred forecasting tool, increased to seasonally adjusted 0.2% for the month, putting the annual inflation rate at 3.7%. Both were 0.1 percentage points above the Dow Jones consensus. The report also shows that personal income rose 0.4%, while spending increased 0.2%, both stronger than expected. Bernie Bennett in Washington.
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8: 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The Washington City Council spent most of Monday night's meeting dealing with finances. The evening began with a public hearing on a proposed ordinance transferring funds from the Rainy Day Fund to the swimming pool account due to some unexpected maintenance costs at the city pool. There were no comments either way from the public, and the hearing was quickly adjourned. During the regular meeting, the council passed the ordinance authorizing moving the needed funds from the Rainy Day Fund and a related resolution moving funds within the swimming pool budget. The council also passed three ordinances giving Washington City employees, police officers, firefighters, and elected officials an approximate 3.5% raise in pay for 2027. The council also gave a boost in pay to part-time summer employees. The council also passed an amendment to the City Animal Control Ordinance. Previously, the ordinance dealing with livestock had several exceptions and contradictions. The ordinance now channels those issues to the council on a case-by-case basis. In other business, the council renewed tax abatements for Isoflex and RS Community Builders. At the end of the meeting, Mayor Rhodes reminded everyone that the First Friday concert at the Commons continues on September 4th.
9: Yeah, we have another event coming up September 4th, Friday night, from 5 to 10. They'll have two bands that night playing at the Commons, and we'll have food truck to enjoy. So come out and enjoy that Commons band on the September 4th.
8: As the summer winds down, the mayor encourages everyone to enjoy the music and the food trucks at the Commons in downtown Washington. After the council meeting, the Board of Public Works and Safety approved a request from Brian Bomber of RTC to close Main Street between 3rd and 4th Streets on October 10th for a car show in conjunction with other activities around the RTC offices. The town of Elnora will hold two meetings on Wednesday, September 2nd at Elnora Town Hall. An executive session will begin at 4 p.m. for employee evaluations, and that meeting will not be open to the public. A special public meeting will follow at 5 p.m. to discuss an amendment to the town's salary ordinance and community crossings matching grant projects. Again, the meeting at 5 p.m. is open to the public. Bar Reef Schools will host a community information meeting on Thursday, September 3rd at 6 p.m. in the Bar Reef Cafeteria to discuss the school corporation's 2026 operating referendum. The Bar Reef School Board has voted to place the referendum question on the November 3rd ballot. Superintendent Andrea Huff will give a presentation covering the referendum's history, the current proposal, estimated taxpayer impact, how the funds would be used, and what passage or rejection could mean for the school corporation. School board members will be available for a question and answer session. According to Network Indiana, emergency crews responded on Monday evening after a train hit a pedestrian in Princeton. Gibson County Dispatch says the crash happened around 5:38 p.m. near Brown and Mill Streets. Police, firefighters, and EMS crews responded to the scene. Officials have not released information about the pedestrian's condition or what led to the crash. And the Daviess County Clerk and Voter Registration Office is reminding voters that three judicial retention questions will appear on the November ballot. Voters will be asked whether Judge Mary DeBoer should be retained in the 4th District, Judge Paul Felix in the 5th District, and Judge Justin McAdam on the Indiana Tax Court. Election officials are encouraging voters to research the questions before heading to the polls, since poll workers are not permitted to provide guidance on how to vote. On the area arrest report, 45-year-old William Carpenter of Elnora was arrested on account of intimidation. Bond was set at $75,000. And we have one obituary. Pete Carter of Vincennes passed away peacefully on August 24th. Visitation will be Monday from 10 to 12 noon at Goodwin Seavers in Vincennes, with a graveside and full military rites following immediately after visitation at Memorial Park Cemetery. Pete Carter was 78 years old. And that's a look at news from the First Merchants Newsroom on WAMW.
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11: Good afternoon, everyone. Here's your latest forecast from the ABK Flooring Weather Center. Partly sunny, a chance of a few storms late today, a high of 88. A chance of a few showers and storms early tonight, dropping to 68. Tomorrow and Friday, looking good. Sunshine, highs mid to upper 80s. We've got some 90s in the forecast by the weekend. And that's your latest forecast. I'm WTWO meteorologist Jesse Wong.
12: Hey, what are you doing here? 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
12: Woo!

National Cherry Popsicle Day. I always like the cherry popsicle, so I'll give that a woo! Yeah. National Dog Day. Celebrate your pooch today. National Dog Day. National Got Checked Day. Okay. Also, National McChicken Day. So if you like McChickens, this is your day. National Teepee Day. Toilet paper. Yes, you gotta have it. National Web Mistress Day. Willing to Lend a Hand Wednesday. And Women's Equality Day. All of our national days should be celebrating here. All right, let's kick things off. We're going with Glenn Campbell to start off the shakedown on this Wednesday. He was at number one on this date in 1975 on the U.S. Country Singles Chart with Rhinestone's Cowboy. Yeah, Rhinestone Cowboy, I should say. The song was one of six released in 1975 that topped the Billboard Hot 100 and Billboard Hot Country Singles Charts. The others were Before the Next Teardrop Falls by Freddie Fender. Another Somebody Done Somebody Wrong song, B.J. Thomas. Thank God I'm a Country Boy in Calypso by John Denver. And Convoy by C.W. McCall. Here's the Rhinestone Cowboy, Glenn Campbell, with that crossover classic hit right here on Memories 107.9.

Classic Hits Memories 107.9 with Juice Newton and Love's Been a Little Bit Hard on Me. All right, folks, let's do some random facts on this Wednesday.

0: All right, here we go. Random fact number one. Blockbuster made $800 million in late fees in the year 2000, accounting for 16% of its revenue. Meanwhile, Netflix was emerging as an alternative. Why not just pay one monthly price and keep multiple DVDs with zero late fees? Sometimes it's not hard to understand why companies lose their mojo. Random fact number two. Religious websites are three times more likely to spread computer viruses than porn sites. Whoa. Random fact number three. Research shows mosquitoes are most attracted to the color red, not because of blood, but mostly because it's often dark. Mosquitoes typically avoid lighter colors. Random fact number four. The word with the most meaning in English is set. With 430 meanings listed in the Oxford English Dictionary, the word has the longest entry in the dictionary at 60,000 words or 326,000 characters. And finally, folks, random fact number five, 70% of the world's macadamia nuts can be traced back to a single Australian tree. And that's our random facts for this Wednesday.
1: Doug.
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10: Network Indiana Sports, I'm Nathaniel Finch. He could take the Colts offense to the next level. That's what wide receiver coach and Colts wide receiver Reggie Wayne thinks about the new addition and future Hall of Fame wide receiver Keenan Allen.
11: I think that's just what makes Keenan so special. Everybody, receivers nowadays, are talk about Devontae Adams, how he gets releases and things of that nature. That was Keenan back 10 years ago, 5 years ago. His ability just to get releases off the line and create separation, it's second to none. So just whatever he has left in that tank, which it seems like he has plenty, we need all of that.
10: The Colts defense got a big addition in practice this week. Star cornerback Tre'Davious Ward returns from a back injury, though he says it's not going away anytime soon.
12: It's going to be something I got to deal with, something I got to maintain, something I got to manage. Definitely not going to be fixed overnight or over the next couple weeks. I just got to maintain it throughout the whole entire season, so I expect to be ready for week 1.
10: The NFL season starts 2 weeks from tonight. 5 games left on the schedule for the Indiana Fever before the postseason arrives. And with a couple of losses, Indiana as high as 3rd place last week now drops down to 5th place in the league standings. Of course, the top 4 seeds get home court advantage in the first round.
13: Knowing where we stand is important, but we also have to understand that we're in control. If we take care of business, and, you know, we missed a couple of opportunities on the road. You know, there was some slippage in the standings because of that. And I think for us, not just the standings, but remaining schedules, and we got a tough one. We got a tough one, but we got to take it one game at a time. Today we got to get better. Tomorrow we got to get better. And Friday we got to focus on Connecticut.
10: That's Indiana coach Stephanie White. The Fever back in action coming up on Friday, hosting the Connecticut Sun. And then it's a lengthy break for the World Cup before the final 4 regular season games get played later in September. With your Network Indiana Sports Report, I'm Nathaniel Finch.
0: 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Closing September, October, November, $5.12 a bushel. December at $5.32 a bushel. Vincennes corn, August at $4.94 a bushel. September at $5.07 a bushel. Soybeans Vincennes, August at $12.31 a bushel. And soybeans September at $12.26 a bushel. special. Just a reminder, Washington closed to trucks this week and will be open to corn trucks next week. 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Washington accepting corn up to 15.5% moisture. Vincent's open Monday through Thursday, 7:30 a.m. to 5 p.m. Closed Friday, accepting both corn and soybeans. 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
15: Good afternoon, everyone. Here's your latest forecast from the ABK Flooring Weather Center. Partly sunny, a chance of a few storms late today, a high of 88. A chance of a few showers and storms early tonight, dropping to 68. Tomorrow and Friday looking good. Sunshine, highs mid to upper 80s. We've got some 90s in the forecast by the weekend. And that's your latest forecast. I'm WTWO meteorologist Jesse Wong.
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0: Classic Hits Memories 107.9 WAMW with Brian Adams and Run to You. Oh, yes. What in the wide, wide world of sports is going on around here across the Shake Broadcasting Stations? Coming up tomorrow, high school boys soccer. It's Washington and Southridge with Monte Critchlow and me, Big Al Williams, from the Sports Complex, 6 o'clock on the start time right here on WAMW 107.9 and WAMWAMFM.com. 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All right, let's go ahead and take five for our community now. Here's WAMW's Dwayne Shake.
1: Time now to take five for your community, brought to you by German American Bank. And we have Cindy Barber and Lauren Melton with us for the Women in Local Leadership meeting this month. Cindy, I'm going to start with you. Women in Local Leadership, for those not familiar with it, what a great group that has. It's just been growing each time you guys meet, I do believe.
2: Yeah, it's wonderful. It's one day a month or one lunch a month where women can come together and network and then learn something about the community. So this is a special one for us, and we're grateful for Lauren's support and involvement.
1: Lauren's going to help with the program this month. Lauren, tell us what all you're going to cover at the meeting.
3: I'm really excited, and I'm going to have to talk fast because I have so much to talk about. We're going to talk about running for office. So if you've ever thought about running for any kind of an elected position, what kind of forms will you fill out? What kind of deadlines are you looking at? What kind of financial information are they going to need? And code of ethics. So that's pretty important. We're going to talk about voter registration and who's on the ballot this fall and who's running, you know, next year, what positions are open if you're interested. Just a lot of information.
1: Well, and one thing you've been working to get the word out on is a couple of the questions that people will see on the ballot this time around.
3: Yes, there are two constitutional questions and three judge retention questions that for the whole state. And if you're in Barbie, you will have a referendum on there also.
1: Yeah, so be prepared for that. And that one, those always kind of, it's good that you're getting the word out early so people get a chance to study and look at it a little bit, because they'll even throw me off sometimes. I'm just thinking about just going in and voting for a person, and then you throw these questions in there.
3: Yes.
1: It throws you off a little bit.
3: A lot of times you kind of know the candidates, but you read that and aren't prepared. So I'm trying to share those on the clerk Facebook page. It's Davies County Clerk Voter Registration. So kind of watch for that, and then it gives you some time to do some research.
1: And we do sometimes kind of brush over those, but those are important, or they wouldn't be on there.
3: They absolutely are important. And people do tend to do that because they just aren't sure, so they just don't answer them, which is okay. You don't have to vote for everything, but you should. Your vote counts. You should.
1: Well, and we definitely want to encourage more people to come out and run for office. So I think this is a great thing you're doing because people may be not doing it because they don't know what all it entails. So you're going to break it down. They should never let that keep them from running for office.
3: Absolutely not. It can be intimidating if you don't understand the process, but once you learn about it, it's really not that bad at all. We walk you through it. We're right there the whole time.
1: And women in particular in this one.
3: Absolutely.
1: Ladies rock.
3: Yes. Get out there.
1: Women in Local Leadership, back to you, Cindy, again. The meeting, give us all the details of when you're going to be meeting.
2: Sure, sure. So we'll be at two places, actually, because they're right by each other and they're important to our county. We'll be at the Government Center to start out. We'll have lunch, which we always do, a little time for networking and conversation and just to meet the women that are there. We'll do that in the lobby area of the Government Center there on 300 East Heffron. Then we're going to, after Lauren has a chance to speak to, well, we'll move over to the Commissioner's Room. So we'll also talk about the government meetings that folks can join or watch anytime, the recordings on YouTube, so ways to be more informed about government in general. And then we're going to head over to the courthouse. It's such a lovely, beautiful representation of our county government. So we'll get a tour over there as we close out. 11:30 to 1 next Thursday, September the 3rd. I think there's a referendum meeting that night in Montgomery, so that'll be a good time for us to kind of talk about what's coming up and other ways to get involved. We'll have some women there who have been elected and and run, have run for office and are in positions, elected positions with the county. So that'll be nice too, just a way to come together. It's really, civic engagement is so important, and being informed, an informed voter is important, and getting more involved is really vital to our process and our community.
1: It's next Thursday, ladies, again. Anyone who's listening can be a part of this, whatever age level you want, you know, from 18 to 80 or anywhere in between.
2: Absolutely. And so they also have a Facebook presence through the Davies County Chamber of Commerce. I neglected to mention that. This is a program of the Davies County Chamber of Commerce. So either if you're on Facebook, check out their Facebook page and look for information there, or just get a hold of Daniel Cullen at the Chamber and get signed up. We'd love to see you. Purdue Extension will be sponsoring lunch by M&M Creation, so that'll be a good catered lunch. Again, just a great time to come together. This is something Lauren and I, we do a running for office program that's a little bit longer and a little bit more involved. We try to offer that as often as we can. And then it also, we also touched on this in Leadership Davies County, which still is open till next Tuesday, taking those applications. So keep those coming in, and we'll cover, we'll have a whole day of local government actually as a part of that program.
1: Women in Local Leadership meet from 11:30 to 1. That's next Thursday, September 3rd. Contact the Chamber on their Facebook page, or get in touch with Daniel to reserve your spot. But definitely informative as we talk about how you can run for office, all the information you need, and what's coming up on the next ballot. Ladies, thank you so much. Have a great day.
3: Thank you. You too.
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6: Good afternoon, everyone. Here's your latest forecast from the ABK Flooring Weather Center. Partly sunny, a chance of a few storms late today, a high of 88. A chance of a few showers and storms early tonight, dropping to 68. Tomorrow and Friday looking good. Sunshine, highs mid to upper 80s. We've got some 90s in the forecast by the weekend. And that's your latest forecast. I'm WTWO meteorologist Jesse Wong.
7: 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Who do you think put them there? Memories 107.9.

0: speeding. We all do it. And we all get caught doing it. So if you're a speed racer, we are helping you out. We all pay tickets for speeding as well. Or maybe not. If you bust out anything from today's list of the top excuses that will get you out of any speeding ticket, yeah, don't take our word and try this out. But if you get pulled over, maybe you can use one of these. All right. How about, hey, I just ate too much lettuce from Taco Bell. Oh, yes. Since I'm drunk, the sooner I'm off the road, the less danger I am for everyone else. Yeah, not good. I'm Tiger Woods, and you should be happy that all I'm doing is speeding. Yes, excuses that will get you out of any speeding ticket. Duh. Hey, I can't miss a second of preseason football. Okay. I was going too fast to see the speed limit. Yeah. Might be frowned upon. I was demonstrating to my teenager what not to do. And last I checked, being a good parent isn't illegal, right? Hey, my car was hacked by Iran. Okay. I'm Sammy Hagar. And hey, aren't you familiar with my music? Yeah. All right, stick around. We got more coming up. Shaking you down on this Hump Day Wednesday. Big Al with you on Memories 107.9.
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1: Good idea. And happy 50th.
4: Good afternoon. This is Marissa Wagler of Fort Knox Investment Management at 2015 State Street in Washington, Indiana, with the closing market report. The Dow Jones Industrial Average is down 114 to 53,464, the NASDAQ down 21 to 26,130, and the S&P 500 down 2 to 76,76. In overseas markets, Hong Kong's Hang Seng Index was up 142 to 25,653, Japan's Nikkei 225 is up 406 to 66,262, and Europe's Euronext 100 was up 3 to 1937. In currency, the euro is slightly lower at $1.17, and interest rates, the 10-year treasury note was down 3 basis points to 4.66. While metals December gold was down $48.90 to $46.4560 an ounce, while September silver was down 64 cents to $68.04 an ounce. In commodity contracts, October crude oil was down 53 cents to $81.83 a barrel, and October wholesale gasoline was flat at $2.93 a gallon. Retiring soon, you need a plan. 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
7: Good afternoon, everyone. Here's your latest forecast from the ABK Flooring Weather Center. Partly sunny, a chance for a few storms late today, a high of 88. A chance for a few showers and storms early tonight, dropping to 68. Tomorrow and Friday looking good. Sunshine, highs mid to upper 80s. We've got some 90s in the forecast by the weekend. And that's your latest forecast. I'm WTWO meteorologist Jesse Walker.
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1: News this hour from Town Hall. I'm Keith Peters in Washington. Meta agreed Wednesday to pay $17 billion and add stronger child safety measures to its Facebook and Instagram platforms as part of a landmark legal settlement. At a news conference, California Attorney General Rob Bonta says the settlement is a watershed moment.
2: Meta has agreed to make significant changes that will reduce the risk of harm that Instagram and Facebook pose to teen users. Daily time limits and blocks on nighttime use that can only be lifted by a parent. Limits on notifications during school hours and overnight. An end to displaying the number of likes on a teen's post.
1: If approved by the court, the deal will stop an avalanche of litigation by states against Meta, although the company still faces lawsuits from individuals and school districts across the U.S. Shrouded in secrecy, there was a visit to Moscow by CIA Director John Ratcliffe.
3: Ratcliffe held talks in Moscow with his intelligence counterparts. The rare visit comes at a time when relations with Washington remain strained over Russia's war in Ukraine. A Kremlin spokesman says Ratcliffe did not meet with President Putin, and there's been no comment from Washington. The Kremlin stresses that Russia-U.S. relations remain in a profound crisis. Their ties sank to Cold War lows after Moscow's 2022 invasion of Ukraine. Rich Thomason, Washington.
1: The U.S. and Canada have ramped up their trade war, hitting each other with a steep new tit-for-tat tariffs. Despite the bravado coming from both sides of the border over the past few days, though, analysts suspect the longtime allies will eventually strike a deal to end a conflict that neither really wants. On Wall Street, the Dow down by 113 points, the Nasdaq dropped 21, the S&P lower by a point. More on these stories at townhall.com.
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6: 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The Daviess County Commissioners only had three items on the agenda for yesterday's regularly scheduled meeting. To begin the meeting, Commissioners saw SRI, a government support business, which serves 85 of Indiana's 92 counties, award one of its four statewide scholarships to Daviess County resident Austin Clark. Clark is a Washington High School graduate and attends Vincennes University. Clark's mother works in the Daviess County Mapping Department. The commissioners then approved a contract presented by Daviess County Clerk Lauren Milton to purchase 65 new voting machines. The county's current voting machines are 25 years old, and Milton told commissioners that next year, the manufacturer will no longer offer repair and support services for the aging machines. The county currently has 62 voting machines, but Milton said she requested 65 new machines to better serve Daviess County's growing population. The commissioners also approved a request for the county to share electronic mapping information with an outside contractor. The county will receive a $250 fee for the service. The next regular commissioners meeting is scheduled for 9 a.m. on Tuesday, September 8th in the commissioners' room at the Daviess County Government Center. The town of Elnora will hold two meetings on Wednesday, September 2nd at Elnora Town Hall. An executive session will begin at 4 p.m. for employee evaluations, and that meeting will not be open to the public. A special public meeting will follow at 5 p.m. to discuss an amendment to the town's salary ordinance and community crossings matching grant projects. Again, the meeting at 5 p.m. is open to the public. Bar Reeve Schools will host a community information meeting on Thursday, September 3rd at 6 p.m. in the Bar Reeve Cafeteria to discuss the school corporation's 2026 operating referendum. The Bar Reeve School Board has voted to place the referendum question on the November 3rd ballot. Superintendent Andrea Huff will give a presentation covering the referendum's history, the current proposal, estimated taxpayer impact, how the funds would be used, and what passage or rejection could mean for the school corporation. School board members will be available for a question and answer session. According to Network Indiana, emergency crews responded on Monday evening after a train hit a pedestrian in Princeton. Gibson County Dispatch says the crash happened around 5:38 p.m. near Brown and Mill Streets. Police, firefighters, and EMS crews responded to the scene. Officials have not released information about the pedestrian's condition or what led to the crash. The 20th Century Chevy Car Club of Washington has announced three $2,000 scholarship recipients for the 2026 and 27 school year. Cole Strange of Washington, a 2026 Bar Reeve graduate, plans to attend VU to study diesel technology. Skylar Jackson of Bloomfield, a 2026 North Davies graduate, plans to attend Indiana State University to study automotive engineering technology. And David Hippolyte of Vincennes, a 2026 Lincoln High School graduate, plans to attend VU to study engineering, math, and teaching. His scholarship was subsidized by the Davies County Fair Board. The scholarships are awarded to students pursuing automotive-related technical or engineering fields. On the area arrest report, 45-year-old William Carpenter Valnora was arrested on account of intimidation. Bond was set at $75,000. And we have one obituary. Pete Carter of Vincennes passed away peacefully on August 24th. Visitation will be Monday from 10 to 12 noon at Goodwin Seavers in Vincennes, with a graveside and full military rites following immediately after visitation at Memorial Park Cemetery. Pete Carter was 78 years old. And that's a look at news from the First Merchants Newsroom on WAMW.
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8: Here is your weather forecast from the ABK Flooring Weather Center. Scattered showers and thunderstorms tonight. Look for some patchy fog in the overnight, otherwise partly cloudy with a low 66. Patchy fog before 8 a.m. for Thursday, otherwise mostly sunny with a high 86. Tomorrow night, mostly clear with a low 62. And for Friday, sunny with a high near 85.
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0: 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Big Al with you, hour two of the Shakedown. And if you have a birthday on this 26th day of August, we, of course, wish you a happy birthday.
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0: And if you have a birthday today, celebrate with Kiki Palmer, Password host and star Jordan Peele's Nope, 33 years old today. Jalen O'Brien, Styles on MTV's Teen Wolf, is 35. Cassie, R&B singer, is 40. Brian Kelly from Florida, Georgia Line, is 41 today. John Mulaney is 44 years old today. Chris Pine, James T. Kirk in the new Star Trek movies, and Steve Trevor in Wonder Woman, 46. Macaulay Culkin, yes, the kid from Home Alone, oh, 46 today. Mike Coulter, he is Luke Cage, and he is 50 today. Melissa McCarthy of Ghostbusters, Mike and Molly, and Bridesmaids fame, 56. Adrian Young, No Doubt's drummer, is 57. Shirley Manson, garbage singer, it's a band. She's 60. Chris Burke, Corky from Life Goes On, is 61. Valerie Simpson, the sweetest half of Ashford and Simpson, gave us solid as a rock, 80 years old today. Geraldine Ferraro, born on this date in 1935, first woman nominated for vice president of the United States.

0: Classic hits, memories, 107.9 WAMW, Prince and I Would Die For You. It's Big Al with you on the afternoon shakedown. All right, folks, what do you say? What do you some? Good news, good news.
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3: Give me the good news, baby.
0: Here we go. Good news. Story number one at Bishop Kelly High School in Tulsa, Oklahoma. Freshmen are welcome with an awkward initiation ritual that their parents seem to love. On the first day of school, seniors crowd the parking lot and make new students give their mom, dad, or grandparent a goodbye kiss before heading inside. The tradition began in 2001 after students decided to replace the school's old freshman pranks with some kinder, even if it's still a little embarrassing. All right.
3: Good news!
0: Story number two, the FDA approved the first drug in the U.S. designed to treat narcolepsy rather than just its symptoms. In a clinical trial, people who took the pill were able to stay awake longer during the day and sleep better at night. So for all the narcoleptics out there, hopefully some more sleep is in your future. And finally, folks,
3: good news!
0: Story number three. In 2018, an Irish father of three was given a 5% chance of walking again after he was left paralyzed from the rib cage down. Now he's walking 3,000 miles across America on foot. His name is Fergus Farrell. And after going through months of rehabilitation, he gradually learned to walk again. And he's gotten so strong since then that he's even completed ultra marathons. Fergus kicked off his journey at the Brooklyn Bridge and plans to reach Santa Monica Pier in 75 days. He expects to take about 80,000 steps across as he crosses the 11 states to get out west. He's also raising money for the Christopher and Dana Reeve Foundation in Ireland. And folks, that's our
3: good news, good news.
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9: Network Indiana Sports, I'm Nathaniel Finch. A game-changing addition to the Indianapolis Colts wide receiver room. That's how Colts legend and wide receiver coach Reggie Wayne feels about the addition of future Hall of Famer Keenan Allen.
10: Just a veteran leadership, right? He comes in, you get accustomed to the guys in the room, kind of shows them the ins and outs here and there, you know, about what you expect from a veteran of his stature. So it's a pleasure to have him in the room.
9: The Colts defense gets a welcome addition to practice this week. Star cornerback Charvarius Ward returns from a back injury that's kept him out since early August.
11: Yeah, I feel good to be back out there for the first time in like 2.5 or 3 weeks. Didn't really feel any pain yesterday, so it's kind of good to get back into the groove of things. Today I should get some real reps, some competition, so we'll see how I feel today.
9: The Colts play host to the Lions for the final preseason game coming up on Saturday. Well, before that, the Indiana Fever play host to the Connecticut Sun. That's on Friday night, Gainbridge Fieldhouse. And then a lengthy break as the league pauses for the FIBA World Cup. With 5 games left, the Fever sitting 5th in the WNBA standings. Fever coach Stephanie White details the message at practice this week.
12: Well, we're really looking at it as a 1-game season right now. I mean, with the break and everything else. So I think for now, we've got to address slippage that we had on the defensive end of the floor, slippage that we had on the offensive end of the floor. Make sure that we're better today and worrying about and taking care of us and then turn in tomorrow to prep him for Connecticut.
9: A new ruling comes down from the NFL that any player that leaves the league to go back to college will not be eligible to sign during the season and will be ineligible for the draft come April as well. This comes as a handful of players are being cut from NFL training camp rosters and attempting to head back to college under the new 5-and-5 rule. With your Network Indiana Sports Report, I'm Nathaniel Finch.
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0: 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They're open Monday through Saturday from 7 till 6. Your issue with a forecast from the ABK Flooring Weather Center. Scattered showers and thunderstorms tonight. Look for some patchy fog in the overnight, otherwise partly cloudy with a low 66. Patchy fog before 8 a.m. for Thursday, otherwise mostly sunny with a high 86. Tomorrow night, mostly clear with a low 62. And for Friday, sunny with a high near 85.
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0: 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The Chandelier Barn Market returns with their Harvest and Home Fall Market. 100-plus vendors September 4th and September 5th at the Daviess County 4-H Center at Eastside Park in Washington. 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The Montgomery Turkey Trot Festival returns for four big days, September 10th through the 13th at the Montgomery Ruritan Park. 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
1: Here is your weather forecast from the ABK Flooring Weather Center. Scattered showers and thunderstorms tonight. Look for some patchy fog in the overnight, otherwise partly cloudy with a low 66. Patchy fog before 8 a.m. for Thursday, otherwise mostly sunny with a high 86. Tomorrow night, mostly clear with a low 62. And for Friday, sunny with a high near 85.
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0: Classic hits, memories, 107.9, Toto and Rosanna. Before that, Roxette and Listen to Your Heart. Big Al with you on the afternoon shakedown. See some headlines making their way across the world, across the nation, and right here at home. Well, today is National Toilet Paper Day. And folks, I'm not celebrating because that's just how I roll. Let's see, 55% of Americans say we're not ready to process the existence of alien life. The rest of us have seen Steve Buscemi, yeah. Simon Cowell is getting surgery that will force him to miss several weeks as A, judge on America's Got Talent, B, a producer on American Idol, C, another reason to hate England. Jimmy Kimmel says he's afraid to retire because he has dozens of workers to think about and dozens more viewers. Yeah, fair enough. In a new interview, Harry Styles revealed the first thing he does after a show is take a shower. He was asked, "How are you different from Post Malone?" Yeah, Brett. And finally, folks, a new study says 1 in 4 NFL players can expect to get brain damage. Wow. So now NFL players are hanging out with Aaron Rodgers in groups of 3, so they know they're safe. Oh, and that's also why Jason Kelce thought he could host a late night comedy show. Yeah. No. All right. Let's see if the Shake Boys and the intern have a hump day funny for us. The Lint Lock and Safe Joke of the Day is coming up right after this.
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4: 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Every day at lunchtime, Mike, the Irish gent, would go out the back of his shop and eat his soda bread and maybe a kipper or a piece of Irish blue cheese while smelling the wonderful odors coming from the restaurant's kitchen next door. One morning, the Irishman was surprised to receive an invoice in the mail from the adjoining restaurant for enjoyment of food. Mystified, he marched right over to the restaurant to point out that he had not bought anything from them. The manager said, "Well, you're enjoying our food, so you should pay for us. Pay us for it." The Irishman refused to pay, and the restaurant took him to court. At the hearing, the judge asked the restaurant to present their side of the case. The manager said, "Every day this man comes, sits outside our kitchen, smells our food while eating his. It is clear that we are providing added value to his poor food, and we deserve to be compensated for it." The judge then turns to Mike, the Irish guy, and says, "What do you have to say for this?" The old Irishman didn't say a thing, but smiled, stuck his hand in his pocket, and rattled the few coins he had inside. The judge then asked him, "Well, what is the meaning of that?" The Irishman replied with a smile, "I'm paying for the smell of his food with the sound of my money." And that is today's Lint's Lock and Safe Joke of the Day. A little delayed reaction over there, but we got something.
5: I got nothing to add. I mean, it's not bad.
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0: Here is your weather forecast from the ABK Flooring Weather Center. Scattered showers and thunderstorms tonight. Look for some patchy fog in the overnight, otherwise partly cloudy with a low 66. Patchy fog before 8 a.m. for Thursday, otherwise mostly sunny with a high 86. Tomorrow night, mostly clear with a low 62. And for Friday, sunny with a high near 85.
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If we did, how would you ever get anything done? Memories 107.9.

Hey, hey, it's Ryan Chase. Hope you're enjoying all the tunes for your Wednesday. Coming up, Genesis, Invisible Touch, also Sheryl Crow, All I Want to Do. Right now, it's Bruce Springsteen.

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0: Sheryl Crow, All I Want to Do. I'm Ryan Chase. And if you grew up anywhere near a TV or movie theater or midnight screening, chances are that Tim Curry showed up somewhere in your life and usually scared the pants off you or made you laugh. The legendary actor has passed away at 80 years old, forever immortalized as Dr. Frankenfurter in the Rocky Horror Picture Show, Pennywise in It, and absolutely terrifying Darkness and Legend. He was also a Broadway heavyweight, too, earned 3 Tony nominations, became one of Hollywood's most recognizable voice actors. And Tim Curry also had a rock and roll side, too, released several albums, including 1979's Fearless, which actually cracked the Billboard 200. Few actors could be that creepy, that funny, theatrical, and completely unforgettable all at once. And Tim Curry, he was truly one of one.
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17: Here is your weather forecast from the ABK Flooring Weather Center. Scattered showers and thunderstorms tonight. Look for some patchy fog in the overnight, otherwise partly cloudy with a low 66. Patchy fog before 8 a.m. for Thursday, otherwise mostly sunny with a high 86. Tomorrow night, mostly clear with a low 62. And for Friday, sunny with a high near 85.
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0: 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Make sure and get your news from people who actually live here. You can catch the first Merchants Newsroom with Ken and Shake right here on WAMW. 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
4: Here is your weather forecast from the ABK Flooring Weather Center. Scattered showers and thunderstorms tonight. Look for some patchy fog in the overnight, otherwise partly cloudy with a low 66. Patchy fog before 8 a.m. for Thursday, otherwise mostly sunny with a high 86. Tomorrow night, mostly clear with a low 62. And for Friday, sunny with a high near 85.
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0: Steve Winwood, Valerie, it's Ryan Chase. If you ever looked at a messy room after a long week and you felt totally paralyzed, you know exactly why the professional home organization industry is absolutely exploding right now. See, people aren't dropping hundreds of dollars on organizers because they can't fold clothes, but because decision fatigue has completely fried our brains by Friday night. You're basically paying a neutral third party to take over the heavy mental lifting of purging closet clutter, so you don't have to spend your precious free time stressing. It is the ultimate modern luxury, buying back your weekend so you can actually sit down and catch your breath.
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8: 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I'm

0: Come back Saturday for another big night of great live entertainment as superstars Lone Star will be on the big stage at the Turkey Trot Festival. 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
2: Here is your weather forecast from the ABK Flooring Weather Center. Scattered showers and thunderstorms tonight. Look for some patchy fog in the overnight, otherwise partly cloudy with a low 66. Patchy fog before 8 a.m. for Thursday, otherwise mostly sunny with a high 86. Tomorrow night, mostly clear with a low 62. And for Friday, sunny with a high near 85.
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Def Leppard, Animal. It's Ryan Chase. Hope you're having a great Wednesday. Coming up, we got Queen, Crazy Little Thing Called Love. Also, Gin Blossoms, Found Out About You. Right now, it's Club Nouveau.

0: Gin Blossoms, found out about you. I'm Ryan Chase. Remember when going online felt like an escape instead of a second job? There's a viral post going around asking which old school website or app you will never forget. And the answers are basically an internet museum. You got MySpace, AOL, Instant Messenger, Ask Jeeves, Napster, GeoCities, eBombs World, and Yahoo Games. You could spend an entire night messing around online and accomplish absolutely nothing and somehow feel great about it. Then there was chat roulettes. Remember that? Where clicking next was less of a feature and more of a survival instinct. The early internet was slower, it was uglier, completely unhinged, and man, I kind of miss it.
1: It's time to get everything you need for the job from one partner. No more juggling.

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2: 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The White River Valley Antique Show, September 9th through the 12th at the Davies County Fairgrounds in Elnora. 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
3: 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Here is your weather forecast from the ABK Flooring Weather Center. Scattered showers and thunderstorms tonight. Look for some patchy fog in the overnight, otherwise partly cloudy with a low 66. Patchy fog before 8 a.m. for Thursday, otherwise mostly sunny with a high 86. Tomorrow night, mostly clear with a low 62. And for Friday, sunny with a high near 85.
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0: Frankie Valli in Greece. I'm Ryan Chase. You know, things are rough when I don't totally hate it here becomes a career goal. They're now calling it the Great Settling. 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The job market is absolutely awful. More than half of workers now describe themselves as job huggers, basically holding onto that paycheck like it's the last helicopter out. Dream job, career advancement, sure. Right after we make sure the mortgage clears.
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2: 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Another exciting history program is coming to the Daviess County Museum Saturday, August 29th. Guest speaker Dave Kerbach from the Canal Society of Indiana will educate guests on the construction, operation, and remnants of the Wabash and Erie Canal in Daviess County. The program takes a special focus on the engineering challenges that builders faced in Daviess County and which elements of the canal can still be seen in the area. Everyone is invited to attend this free event at 2 p.m. in the first floor crimp room at the Daviess County Museum, 212 East Main Street in Washington, Saturday, August 29th. Hope to see you there. The Montgomery Brewerton Club will again host a big barbecue cook-off at the annual Turkey Trot Festival Saturday, September 12th. Chefs, bring your best recipes and compete for bragging rights and the big trophy. Cooking will start at 5 a.m. September 12th, judging at 6 p.m. that night on the track. To enter, call Luke Davis at 812-486-6991. 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Come out, sample, and vote for your favorite while you enjoy this year's Turkey Trot, Saturday, September 12th.
3: Here is your weather forecast from the ABK Flooring Weather Center. Scattered showers and thunderstorms tonight. Look for some patchy fog in the overnight, otherwise partly cloudy with a low 66. Patchy fog before 8 a.m. for Thursday, otherwise mostly sunny with a high 86. Tomorrow night, mostly clear with a low 62. And for Friday, sunny with a high near 85.
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0: 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I'm Ryan Chase. 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
9: Here is your weather forecast from the ABK Flooring Weather Center. Scattered showers and thunderstorms tonight. Look for some patchy fog in the overnight, otherwise partly cloudy with a low 66. Patchy fog before 8 a.m. for Thursday, otherwise mostly sunny with a high 86. Tomorrow night, mostly clear with a low 62. And for Friday, sunny with a high near 85.
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